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2: Fox News, I'm Tom Rigotti. President Trump will speak tomorrow morning at the United Nations General Assembly. Fox's Lucas Tomlinson is in New York with a preview.
3: He's going to be addressing nearly 130 world leaders and millions around the world with the goal, among many, is to end the Iran war. Ending that war is a goal that so far has proved elusive.
2: Trump is also set to meet Middle Eastern allies on Tuesday. Paramount Skydance settling an antitrust lawsuit over its merger with Time Warner with a coalition of 12 states' attorneys general. California Attorney General Rob Bonta says it's a win for workers.
4: More jobs, more economic activity, better for workers, more output when it comes to movies.
2: The court still needs to approve the settlement, which includes a commitment to increase domestic film production, help fund impacted workers, and keep cable pricing competitive. 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

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We believe that being a Good Neighbor Pharmacy is more than just a catchy name. We take it to heart. That's

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2: I am 74 years old. I was on America's Got Talent about 6 years ago, and Mel B of the Spice Girls did not like my jokes, which was disappointing because I wanted to open for her group. I could have been Old Spice. I'm a gamer. Do we have any gamers? What's your game?
3: Rocket League.
2: Rocket League. 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Sometimes till 7 o'clock at night. As far as social media goes, you can follow me on the bulletin board at Kroger's. Or my chart. I just paid off my student loan. Y'all been in the light. Thank you very much.
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3: About a 30 to 40% chance of rain and thunderstorms overnight into Tuesday morning. 64 for the overnight low, 82 for Tuesday afternoon's high. Fall rolls in at 8:04 Tuesday evening. Mostly cloudy for Tuesday night and a low of 61. First full day of fall Wednesday. Partly sunny, 78. Mostly sunny on Thursday, 78. Mostly sunny on Friday, 77 for the high.

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1: Fox News, I'm Tom Graham. 12 states and Hollywood writers challenging Paramount's buyout of Warner Brothers Discovery have agreed to settle their lawsuit against the mega merger. California Attorney General Rob Bonta is in Los Angeles.
2: With today's settlement, Paramount is required to move production back to the United States by spending, as a floor, at least $300 million more each year.
1: The court still needs to approve the settlement. Anti-ICE protests erupting in Austin, Texas after a Venezuelan DoorDash worker, Wilbur Garces Perez, was shot and injured by an ICE agent during a traffic stop.
3: About 100 people showed up. Local reporters on the ground say rocks and water bottles were even thrown at law enforcement officers. Protesters, they blocked the streets, and officers eventually had to use tear gas to break up the crowd.
1: Fox's Brooke Taylor, America's listening to Fox News.
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3: About a 30 to 40% chance of rain and thunderstorms overnight into Tuesday morning. 64 for the overnight low, 82 for Tuesday afternoon's high. Fall rolls in at 8:04 Tuesday evening. Mostly cloudy for Tuesday night and a low of 61. First full day of fall Wednesday. Partly sunny, 78. Mostly sunny on Thursday, 78. Mostly sunny on Friday, 77 for the high.

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1: Fox News, I'm Tom Rigotti. Protest in Austin, Texas after Venezuelan national Wilber Rafael Garces Perez was shot by an ICE agent during a traffic stop over the weekend. Perez family attorney Kate Licking Goldfinch claims he entered the country legally.
2: He changed his address with the immigration court, and a notice of hearing was sent to his old address. He didn't know he had a hearing. He didn't go, and so he got a deportation order in absentia.
1: But the Department of Homeland Security says Perez was in the country illegally and had a final order of removal. President Trump once again claims Iran has been severely weakened.
3: They're not going to have a nuclear weapon, let me just put it that way. And they're not doing well. They're not doing well. In fact, I have meetings on it today. They're doing very poorly.
1: Both President Trump and Iran's president are set to address the UN at its General Assembly this week. 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
4: Also, Apple, if you're still listening, could you put little arms and legs on my phone so the next time I drop it between the car seats, it can crawl back out to me? Understand how we're at a point with technology that cars can drive themselves. We are living in the future, but they still all come with that gap like it's on purpose. Big enough for your phone, too small for your hand. You ever tried retrieving anything? It's scary. Like, I don't know. I've seen regular chairs, but car seats, they're made out of like knives and stuff. Ford is like, you drop your phone, you're gonna earn it back. You ever dropped your phone down there when you were really relying on it? Like for directions? You immediately transform into that. You know that character in movies who they haven't prayed since they were a child? You're just like, hey Siri, I don't know if you can hear me. But if you're there, I really need you right now. I don't know. But if you're there, I really need you right now. I don't know where I'm going. Sorry about a couple of things I've said.

She said, I need some time to find myself. I need a little space to think. And maybe we should start seeing other people. And baby, things are moving way too fast for me.

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3: About a 30 to 40% chance of rain and thunderstorms overnight into Tuesday morning. 64 for the overnight low, 82 for Tuesday afternoon's high. Fall rolls in at 8:04 Tuesday evening. Mostly cloudy for Tuesday night and a low of 61. First full day of fall Wednesday. Partly sunny, 78. Mostly sunny on Thursday, 78. Mostly sunny on Friday, 77 for the high.

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1: Buffs News. I'm Deborah Valentine. President Trump meeting with New York City Mayor Zohran Mamdani at Gracie Mansion today. President Trump says the mayor is asking for some federal help to spend billions of dollars in new housing.
2: I would say that was a very federal-oriented job. You're going to need a lot of federal approvals and probably some federal money to do it, but it's always been a great location.
1: The meeting comes ahead of the president's speech and meeting with world leaders at the United Nations General Assembly. Vermont Senator Bernie Sanders delivering an address at Riverside Church in New York City. He warns of the growth of inequality.
3: Never before in human history have so few people held so much wealth and so much power.
1: Vermont Senator Sanders' appearance ahead of the midterms and his attendance at the UN General Assembly in New York. 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
4: The creepiest cheer is Arkansas. Nobody told me about this. I went to an Arkansas game, and at one point, 80,000 people stood up and go, woo! Big silly! Woo! Razorback, the cheer lasts longer than the game. Right? Like, and it's creepy. Like, I mean, it's effective. I think it's very effective because let's say you're playing football. You look up and you see 80,000 dead-eyed hillbillies going, like, oh, no. They're going to kill us. And I know Kentucky, you guys, you know, C-A-T-S. You're just bragging that you know how to spell that word. We know the stereotypes about Kentucky and education. We just want to let you know we can spell our mascot. Yeah, but aren't you the Wildcats? Let's not get crazy. I shouldn't talk. I went to Missouri. We say M-I-Z.
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4: 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We miss it by a lot of letters. Like...
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7: 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You're the kind of woman makes a man rethink something. My idea when we wrote it was actually a guy who...

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3: About a 30 to 40% chance of rain and thunderstorms overnight into Tuesday morning. 64 for the overnight low, 82 for Tuesday afternoon's high. Fall rolls in at 8:04 Tuesday evening. Mostly cloudy for Tuesday night and a low of 61. First full day of fall Wednesday. Partly sunny, 78. Mostly sunny on Thursday, 78. Mostly sunny on Friday, 77 for the high.

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1: News. I'm Sue Gossman. President Trump set to speak tomorrow before the United Nations General Assembly. Fox's Lucas Tomlinson.
2: He's going to be addressing nearly 130 world leaders and millions around the world with the goal, among many, is to end the Iran war. Ending that war is a goal that so far has proved elusive.
1: The president will also meet with Middle Eastern allies. Vermont Senator Bernie Sanders delivering an address at Riverside Church in New York City ahead of the president's speech at the UN, where he warned of growing wealth inequality.
3: Never before in human history have so few people held so much wealth and so much power.
1: A recent Fox News poll found 63% of people believe the Trump administration has made the economy worse. 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
9: I was exercising today, and there was a man on the machine next to me listening to a Discman. Today. This happened today. I didn't recognize it initially. They're much bigger than you remember. Much, much bigger. I thought he was listening to a pizza. Huge. Don't get me wrong, I had a Discman. This is how long ago I got my Discman. I paid $188. I could go over to Rite Aid right now with $188 and bring back a Discman for everyone in this room. 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All the best features. Bass boost? You betcha. You bet it had bass boost. If at any time you thought to yourself, is that all the bass? Boost. Oh, false alarm, everyone. Plenty more bass where that bass came from. Anti-shock, indispensable. Get the anti-shock, because if you were strong enough to jog while carrying this manhole cover, this Olympic discus, then the disc would not skip for the minute the batteries lasted while in anti-shock mode. It was pivotal. The sweetest feature on the Discman, though, the must-get, get the shuffle. Get the shuffle. You do not know what in the Sam Hill is coming up next when you hit shuffle on a disc. Every time a song ends, cliffhanger. Which one of these 10 songs?
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9: About a 30 to 40% chance of rain and thunderstorms overnight into Tuesday morning. 64 for the overnight low, 82 for Tuesday afternoon's high. Fall rolls in at 8:04 Tuesday evening. Mostly cloudy for Tuesday night and a low of 61. First full day of fall Wednesday. Partly sunny, 78. Mostly sunny on Thursday, 78. Mostly sunny on Friday, 77 for the high.

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4: News. I'm Deborah Valentine. President Trump Tuesday speaking at the UN General Assembly in New York and meeting with world leaders.
5: He's going to be addressing nearly 130 world leaders and millions around the world with the goal, among many, is to end the Iran war. Ending that war is a goal that so far has proved elusive.
4: Fox's Lucas Tomlinson reporting from New York. In a recent Fox News poll, 51% of registered voters say they'd vote for the Democratic candidate in their district as President Trump urges voters to pretend he's on the ballot. Texas Senator Ted Cruz tells Fox's Hannity conservatives need to unify in November.
6: The challenge for us is that we need to get conservatives, we need to get libertarians, we need to get moderates, we need to get just ordinary common sense thinking people to show up.
4: In the poll, 34% rank cost of living and inflation as their top issues. 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
3: 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Then you start scrounging for the fry crumbs. You're like, oh, that's just a piece of paper from the straw. Sometimes there's a loose fry in the bag. You know, the bonus fry? It's like Jesus is up in heaven. 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
3: Scattered thunderstorms here as we head into an early part of Tuesday. The afternoon high about 82, and then mostly cloudy for your Tuesday evening. Final day of summer today, 61 for the overnight low as fall rolls in at 8:04 this Tuesday evening. Then Wednesday, first full day of fall, partly sunny, a high of 78. Thursday, sunny, 78. Friday, mostly sunny, 77.

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1: News. I'm Sue Guzman. President Trump set to speak Tuesday before the United Nations General Assembly. Fox's Lucas Tomlinson.
2: He's going to be addressing nearly 130 world leaders and millions around the world with the goal, among many, is to end the Iran war. Ending that war is a goal that so far has proved elusive.
1: The president will also meet with Middle Eastern allies. Vermont Senator Bernie Sanders delivering an address at the historic Riverside Church in New York City ahead of President Trump's speech at the UN. He warned of growing wealth inequality.
3: Never before in human history have so few people held so much wealth and so much power.
1: Recent Fox News poll found 63% of people question belief the Trump administration has made the economy worse. 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
3: I like mayonnaise to the degree that it had to come into a New Year's resolution. It was a New Year's resolution that I could not order extra mayonnaise on my sandwiches. I could order mayonnaise, but I couldn't use the word extra. And I found out very quickly I wasn't getting enough mayonnaise. But I didn't want to break my resolution, so here's how I would order lunch. Hi, I would like a turkey sandwich with Swiss cheese, lettuce, and mayonnaise. You hear what I'm saying here? I want mayonnaise. Capital M-A-Y. And the rest of the letters that are necessary for mayonnaise.
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0: 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This is beyond X's and O's. 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This is sportsmanship. 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
1: Fox News, I'm Deborah Valentine. President Trump met with New York City's Mayor Zoran Mamdani at Gracie Mansion in New York on Monday. President Trump says the mayor is asking for some federal help because he wants to spend billions of dollars for new housing.
2: I would say that was a very federal-oriented job. You're going to need a lot of federal approvals and probably some federal money to do it, but it's always been a great location.
1: The meeting comes ahead of the president's speech and meeting with world leaders at the UN General Assembly today. Vermont Senator Bernie Sanders delivering an address at Riverside Church in New York City. He warns of the growth of inequality.
3: Never before in human history have so few people held so much wealth and so much power.
1: Senator Sanders' appearance ahead of the midterms and his attendance at the UN General Assembly in New York. 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
5: 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I think we did it. 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
4: It up. Laughs on break.
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3: Scattered thunderstorms here as we head into an early part of Tuesday. The afternoon high about 82, and then mostly cloudy for your Tuesday evening. Final day of summer today, 61 for the overnight low as fall rolls in at 8:04 this Tuesday evening. Then Wednesday, first full day of fall, partly sunny, a high of 78. Thursday, sunny, 78. Friday, mostly sunny, 77.

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1: Fox News, I'm Sue Gossman. President Trump addresses the United Nations General Assembly today. The conflict with Iran expected to be a top issue. He met Monday with New York City Socialist Mayor Zohra Mamdani at the mayor's residence.
2: I want what's good for New York. I want what's good for the country. So if I had a choice of having him be a bad mayor or horrible mayor, I don't want that. I want him to be a great mayor, and he certainly got potential.
1: It was a third meeting for the two. Paramount Skydance settling an antitrust lawsuit over its merger with Time Warner with a coalition of 12 state attorneys general. California Attorney General Rob Bonta called it a win for workers.
3: More jobs, more economic activity, better for workers, more output when it comes to movies.
1: The settlement includes a commitment to increase domestic film production, help fund impacted workers, and keep cable pricing competitive. 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
4: Don't get me wrong. If you're on Ozempic, I think it's amazing. You know, it's like a modern marvel of medicine that we can even do that. You know, you used to have like discipline. Now you can just inject the personality of somebody with discipline right into your stomach. To start the day. I think I want cake for breakfast. No, I don't. I'm going to go for a run. I may never eat again. Let's go! Yeah, just change who you are for a few hours. I'm sure that won't have any side effects. It's fine. I might take it just for the side effects. I need them. Just for my financial plan, to be honest with you. I need these commercials that are coming out in like 10 years for all that we're doing now.
5: Did you take Ozempic between 2024 and 2027? You may be entitled to financial compensation.
4: Dude, I've always wanted to be entitled to financial compensation for something moderate to severe. 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
6: Scattered thunderstorms here as we head into an early part of Tuesday. The afternoon high about 82, and then mostly cloudy for your Tuesday evening. Final day of summer today, 61 for the overnight low as fall rolls in at 8:04 this Tuesday evening. Then Wednesday, first full day of fall, partly sunny, a high of 78. Thursday, sunny, 78. Friday, mostly sunny, 77.

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1: News. I'm Deborah Valentine. President Donald Trump is scheduled to speak today at the UN General Assembly in New York. He also plans to meet with several top world leaders.
2: Trump has bilateral meetings planned with the UK, Japan, and Ukrainian President Volodymyr Zelensky, as well as a signing event with Denmark and Greenland. Other world leaders to watch: Iran's president, set to speak on Wednesday, nearly 7 months after the U.S. and Israel launched their war on the country.
1: That's Fox's Tanya J. Powers reporting from New York. Hurricane Polo grew into a Category 4 storm in the eastern Pacific late on Monday. It's forecast to bring heavy rain to southwestern Mexico, but remain offshore. It had maximum sustained winds of 130 miles per hour. Forecasters say it may intensify further and reach a Category 5 hurricane strength today or Wednesday, according to the U.S. National Hurricane Center. 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
5: 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Y'all been in the light. 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
3: Scattered thunderstorms here as we head into an early part of Tuesday. The afternoon high about 82, and then mostly cloudy for your Tuesday evening. Final day of summer today, 61 for the overnight low as fall rolls in at 8:04 this Tuesday evening. Then Wednesday, first full day of fall, partly sunny, a high of 78. Thursday, sunny, 78. Friday, mostly sunny, 77.

0: for.
1: Thank you. That's the title song from our latest album on Round and Card. Let the whole world talk about you. Thank you. We better move. We'd like to do you one of Bill and Charlie Monroe's old songs now, and this is a song that's kind of a traveling type of a number, and one that we've been doing for a long time. A lot of those songs are just, you know, that's the backbone of the bluegrass repertoire, and we'd like to do one of those old brother tunes for you now, and High Gear, and it's called Long Journey Home.

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1: News. I'm Sue Gosman. President Trump addressing the United Nations General Assembly today.
2: He's going to be addressing nearly 130 world leaders and millions around the world with the goal, among many, is to end the Iran war. Ending that war is a goal that so far has proved elusive.
1: Fox's Lucas Tomlinson. This says the race is on for a new UN Secretary General.
3: The front runner is Rebecca Grinspan, the former vice president of Costa Rica. There's still time for new names to throw their hats into the ring. Ultimately, the permanent members of the Security Council, including the United States, Russia, and China, will need to agree on a choice. Jonathan Savage, Fox News.
1: The British Prime Minister Andy Burnham says the UK has agreed to provide limited military support against attacks by Iran-backed Houthi rebels in Yemen. 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
1: Also, Apple, if you're still listening, could you put little arms and legs on my phone so the next time I drop it between the car seats, it can crawl back out to me? Understand how we're at a point with technology that cars can drive themselves. We are living in the future, but they still all come with that gap like it's on purpose. Big enough for your phone, too small for your hand. You ever tried retrieving anything? It's scary. Like, I don't know. I've seen regular chairs, but car seats, they're made out of like knives and stuff. Ford is like, you drop your phone, you're gonna earn it back. You ever dropped your phone down there when you were really relying on it? Like for directions? You immediately transform into that. You know that character in movies who they haven't prayed since they were a child? You're just like, hey Siri, I don't know if you can hear me. But if you're there, I really need you right now. I don't know where I'm going. Sorry about a couple of things I said to you.
0: 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Laugh it off. 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
2: This is Kentucky Farm Bureaus across Kentucky. The 122nd Kentucky State Fair runs from the 20th to the 30th of the month in Louisville. Kentucky Farm Bureau President Eddie Milton says it's a time to celebrate agriculture across the Commonwealth.
3: You know, it's always a fun time when we have the state fair, and from the kickoff and watching all the young people, the 4-H and FFA students, projects that they worked on all year, and comes to fruition right there at the state fair, and all the work they've done with their animals. It's just a fun time to go to the state fair, and you know, it's always been about celebrating agriculture and working with our young people, and we're looking forward to it. Of course, always looking forward to our ham breakfast. We'll have 1,600 of our closest friends there together that morning to celebrate agriculture. And
2: Farm Bureau Day is set for August 27th and kicks off with the annual Country Ham Breakfast. This is Across Kentucky.
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4: Scattered thunderstorms here as we head into an early part of Tuesday. The afternoon high about 82, and then mostly cloudy for your Tuesday evening. Final day of summer today, 61 for the overnight low as fall rolls in at 8:04 this Tuesday evening. Then Wednesday, first full day of fall, partly sunny, a high of 78. Thursday, sunny 78. Friday, mostly sunny, 77.

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1: It is 6:01. I'm Chris Jesse.
2: 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It is 65 degrees.
1: 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Coming up next, Fox News. This hour, it is presented by The People's Bank.
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3: Fox News, I'm CJ Papa. President Trump set to address the UN General Assembly in New York City at 10 a.m. Eastern.
4: At this global summit, he's also expected to tap into key issues like conflicts around the world and artificial intelligence. Trump is expected to double down on his pro-AI stance, even amid a growing conversation around the threat AI could pose without regulations.
3: Fox's Alex Hogan in Washington. The president will meet on the sidelines with the new British Prime Minister Andy Burnham, Venezuela's interim president Delcy Rodriguez, and Ukraine's Volodymyr Zelensky. Police in Georgia have not released any details about a potential shooter or identified any suspects in the attack that left two young brothers ages 11 and 12 dead in DeKalb County. Two women were wounded as well. And diesel up a penny overnight, setting a new record at $6.52 a gallon. That from AAA. 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
1: For Tuesday, it is September 22nd, and from the Studio 101 News Desk, I'm Chris Jesse. A bomb squad planned and safely detonated a tank shell that was reported at a Cave City residence Monday morning. Cave City Police Chief Paul Reynolds said his department's officers were called to Glenwood Apartments just after 10 a.m. when a resident shared concerns that the item could be dangerous. The resident purchased that shell, described as approximately 4 feet long, some time ago at a flea market, but recently became aware the device could still be activated. Responding officers sent images of the shell to the Bureau of Alcohol and Tobacco and Firearms for a review. ATF agents advised police to contact a bomb squad. Upon arriving on scene, the special response unit removed the shell from the apartment and transported it to an undisclosed location on a local farm where it was safely discharged in a controlled environment away from homes and businesses. Cave City Police made a social media post in an attempt to make the public aware of the planned detonation. The resulting explosion was heard and felt by several local residents. Police say there was no immediate danger to the community and no injuries were reported. No charges are expected. Kentucky State Police has named Captain Chris Baker as its new commander in Elizabethtown. Baker is a Breckinridge County native who began his career with KSP in 2009 as a member of the cadet class number 87. Over his 17-year career, he has served as a road trooper, detective, sergeant, and lieutenant across Post 16 in Henderson and Post 3 in Bowling Green. He was promoted to captain in 2023. Baker previously served in the agency's inspections branch before leading the driver testing branch most recently. Elizabethtown Post 4 covers 8 counties: Breckinridge, Bullitt, Grayson, Hardin, Jefferson, LaRue, Meade, and Nelson. Already a difference in the air. We say goodbye to summer and hello to fall today. Forecast details are coming up.
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0: The Hart County Raider boys golf team had an impressive day at the 3rd Region Golf Tournament on Monday. Congratulations to Cooper Sloan for advancing to the first round of the state tournament that will be next Tuesday at Bardstown Country Club. This is the 3rd consecutive year Cooper has made it to the first round of the Kentucky State Golf Tournament. The team finished 8th out of 16 with the best team score of the season. Today, Hart County Girls Golf presents their starting lineup at the 3rd Region Golf Tournament at Crosswinds Golf Course in Bowling Green. Good luck to our Lady Raiders. 69-year-old Paulette Simpson Lobb of Metcalf County passed away Sunday at T.J. Sampson Community Hospital in Glasgow, and a funeral service is scheduled for 11 Wednesday morning at Coward and Parrott Funeral Home. Burial will follow in Greene County Memory Gardens. Visitation is 4 to 8 p.m. this evening and 7 a.m. until service time on Wednesday at Coward and Parrott Funeral Home. 90-year-old James William, known as J.W. Bowles, passed away Saturday in hospice care. A funeral service is scheduled for 2 Wednesday afternoon at A.F. Crow & Son Funeral Home, and cremation will follow. Visitation is 9:30 a.m. until service time on Wednesday at the funeral home. Fifty-six-year-old Bonnie Holloway of Edmonton passed away at U of L Hospital, and a funeral service is scheduled for 2 Wednesday afternoon at Butler Funeral Home. And burial will follow in Pulliam Cemetery. Visitation is 10 a.m. until service time Wednesday at Butler Funeral Home. 68-year-old James Mitchell, known as Duke Miller of Brownsville, passed away Sunday at the Medical Center in Bowling Green. A funeral service is scheduled for 2 Wednesday afternoon at Hatcher and Sadler Funeral Home, and burial will follow in White Cemetery. Visitation is from 10 a.m. until service time Wednesday at the funeral home. 62-year-old Randy Thomas Graham of Pine Grove passed away Saturday at the Medical Center in Bowling Green. He was a member of Oak Grove United Baptist Church. A funeral service is scheduled for 2 Thursday afternoon at Oak Grove United Baptist Church, and visitation is from 11 a.m. to 7 p.m. Wednesday at Patton's Brownsville Chapel, then from 10 a.m. until service time Thursday at the church. 68-year-old Lynn Marie Kelly of Cave City passed away Sunday at the Medical Center in Bowling Green. She was a member of Heistville Baptist Church. Cremation was chosen, no service is scheduled, and arrangements are by Brooks Funeral Home of Munfordville. Feels good out there this morning. No heat advisories, nothing like that. Forecast details are coming up in a couple of minutes.
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4: Today we're looking at partly sunny with a high near 77. Tonight, partly cloudy with a low of around 61. Wednesday, partly sunny with a high around 76. And then Wednesday night, partly cloudy, a low of around 60. Thursday, we're looking at partly sunny with a high near 79. And Friday, mostly sunny with a high near 78. Then on Saturday, mostly sunny and a high near 78. Right now, we've got overcast skies and it's 65 degrees.
0: Thank you. Alan Sports is coming up next and brought to you this hour by Clausen Law Office.
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6: It is Tuesday, September 22nd. Hello, Kentucky. I'm Scott Fitzgerald. Let's talk college football. And how about Kentucky? Boy, are they collecting the hardware after Saturday's upset win at number 9, Texas A&M. Head coach Will Stein has been named the Dodd Trophy National Coach of the Week. Safety Jordan Castella is the Senior Bowl Defensive Player of the Week after career-high 13 tackles and a game-clinching interception. Linebacker Sam Green is the SEC Defensive Player of the Week after 6 tackles and interception and a fourth down stop. And quarterback Kenny Minchie is a Davey O'Brien Grade 8 Quarterback of the Week after he was 14 of 18 for 252 yards and 2 touchdowns. The Cats now turn their attention to South Alabama. Louisville football has moved into the national conversation after Saturday's win over then number 16 SMU. The Cardinals are number 19 now in the AP poll, and their ACC championship odds have improved significantly following a win, but there's no time to celebrate. Wake Forest comes to L&N Stadium Saturday. The Demon Deacons took Miami into the fourth quarter last week before losing 33-20. Now, the Cards are a 12.5 point favorite, but former Trinity Shamrock kicker Carson Hilbert says don't tell him that.
7: We kind of have a 24-hour rule around here where you celebrate, you know, look at a win or a loss for 24 hours and then flush it. It's a one-game season, so we try to play every opponent the same, come out with the same intensity, everything, no matter if they're ranked or unranked or any name brand or anything like that. We're going to play as hard as humanly possible to win the football game. I don't think we treat any opponent differently than any other opponent. We just come out ready to win the game.
6: And the Bengals are back to work today as they hit the road again this week for Pittsburgh as their first AFC North matchup of the season. Cincinnati, of course, 2-0 after their win at Houston. And high school football, Kentucky Prep Gridiron has named Trigg County freshman Marquavian Green its player of the week. Green put together a monster night against Murray, rushing 30 times for 209 yards and 3 touchdowns. That performance helped the Wildcats pick up yet another win and go to 3-1. Now Green adds a statewide honor to what's already been an impressive start to his young high school career. I'm Scott Fitzgerald.
3: This is the Kentucky News Network.
6: This is Scott Fitzgerald. 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

0: You know that Singing in the Rain movie where that beautiful scene, you're just outside having a good time?
1: Yeah.
0: That's, I did a little pirouette.
1: Did you?
0: Did a plie as I went down the steps this morning of the house. I was like, it feels like fall.
1: I thought about you when I left the house. I was like, Chris is going to love this. It
0: feels so good. Good morning, y'all.
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0: Hey y'all. Hey y'all. On a Tuesday up at Adam, Alan Pointer, Chris Jesse, Dwayne's going to join us in just a couple seconds as we get you into this final day of summer, first day of fall. I say that because kind of works that way all around, because I think 8:04 Eastern, 7:04 Central tonight. I think it's cool that
1: It's cool.
0: I'm talking, well, yes, but like a long, long time ago, without computers, without AI and Google, some really, really smart people figured out, hey, the Earth tilts. They put together a calendar that is needs a quarter day's adjustment every 4 years. Mm-hmm. They figured, you know what I'm saying? They figured all this out without...
1: A whole lot smarter than me.
0: Yeah, with sundials and widgets and whatnot. Mm-hmm. I mean, just smart.
1: Yeah.
0: Right? Somebody figured out that summer needs to begin at a certain time and needs to end tonight at 7:04 Central Time, 8:04 Eastern Time. So the Earth is perpendicular with the sun's path at this point. We're flat as we can be today. If you... You should be able to walk straighter today than you could walk any other day of the year. Literally.
2: I like a joke you put in.
0: What's that?
2: I was listening to it when I got in a car this morning to come from house.
0: Oh, the apple.
2: It's like spring is when baseball, everything is up.
0: Yeah. Mm-hmm. Yeah,
2: in the fall, football is when everything is down.
0: What down is it?
2: Yeah. Who's up? I'm not up. Are you up?
1: In baseball, you make an error, right?
0: Yeah.
1: Yeah.
0: In football, what is it? In football, you get a penalty.
2: Yeah. Baseball, you make an error.
0: I'm betting Carlin liked football better than baseball, the way he treats the two. But nonetheless, Jerry Seinfeld has a really good bit about kids. It's like, as a kid, everything's up. I want to stay up. Hey, wait up. Uh-huh. And parents are always down. Slow down. Put that down. Mm-hmm. I mean, and he has way more examples than I just gave, but again, people are so observant and smart. I don't belong in the conversation. All right, a couple of things to pass along before we get into a discussion. Now, don't leave, because you've got to be part of this one. Hart County Fiscal Court meets this morning, 9 o'clock, at the Fiscal Court Room upstairs, where the old courtroom used to be in the courthouse. So go be a part of your county government today. See what's going on. Hopefully it's I'm looking at the agenda. It looks rather normal. I don't see anything crazy on here, but one of the best things about the meeting every time is that they have this citizens' request segment, where if you need to address fiscal court as a citizen of the county and proud paying taxpayer of your establishment, you can do so. So if you have issues you need to bring before fiscal court, it's your time to do it. Plus, you get to know what's going on. And we can try to tell you a little story, but it doesn't replace being there and hearing the explanations and the reasons and all of that. It's worth it. All right. Fiscal court this morning, 9 o'clock. Be there if you can. All right. Yesterday afternoon on my way home, I thought you would call me about something else. But anyway, Dwayne calls me. He's like, man, there's something happened in Cave City. I'm like, what?
1: Yeah.
0: He's like,
1: big.
0: He's like, boom. Everybody heard a boom, loud boom. And I heard Janann talking in the background. And come to find out, it was no real a threat or alarm or real emergency. But the Cave City Police found I'm going to get to a point here where we talk about flea markets, because if I understood right, that's where this item came from. Uh-huh. They found an owner of a shell, bought it at a flea market, a tank shell. I guess they thought it was a prop or going to be used. I would think if it was still armable, it would be very heavy. I don't know. I've never lifted one. They said it was almost 4 feet long. So, you know, yardstick plus a foot. Mm-hmm. Pretty long.
2: Yeah.
0: Artillery tank shell. You know, armored tank. So apparently the owner bought this at a flea market here a while back. They said more than a year ago, I think. And I don't know what kind of epiphany happened. But anyway, they realized, hey, this thing might still be
2: active.
0: Usable.
1: Did it say how long they've had it?
0: I thought it said over a year.
2: Golly.
0: It's
2: in a housing project.
0: Yeah, so anyway, they, out of concern.
2: Apartments.
0: I think they did the right thing once they figured out what they had. They called police and said, I'm trying to imagine that conversation. Cave City Police. Yeah, hi. How are you? Just thought I'd let you know. I bought an item at a flea market here a while back, and I'm just curious if it's...
1: Probably nothing, but...
0: Yes, but it might be dangerous.
1: Just in case.
0: Yeah, we want to... Can you send somebody out to look at this thing? Well, what is it? I think it's military artillery. So I was trying to imagine the conversation. So anyway, long story short about that, the police come out and they look at it. They send a photo to some experts and they say, yeah, you probably need to get a bomb squad down there and get that thing detonated and check it out. And long, sure enough, when they came to investigate, it was armable. They took this thing out to a field with their equipment and with their, I don't know if they used a bomb box or what they used, but anyway, they detonated this thing where it was away from houses. But nonetheless, the boom was heard for a long ways away and felt.
2: Yeah.
0: You said that Janann felt it at the house?
2: Well, she felt it at the house. See, I was on my way home.
0: Uh-huh.
2: And so she's always saying, you're going into the garage too fast. So
0: she thought
2: I ran into the house.
1: Oh, my God.
0: He used to pull up here, Alan. I mean, like, he would be late for something.
1: Rolling it on two wheels.
0: He had an Isuzu Trooper.
2: Yeah, I did.
0: Big SUV.
1: Yeah.
2: But Gary Gardner called it the tank.
0: Yes, it was a tank.
1: Yeah.
0: He did, didn't he? And I'm like,
1: such a perfect conversation to be having.
0: One of these days, man, I hope his brakes do not fail, because if anybody's in that front office, well, I'm glad his office is in the front. He won't be here if he drives in, but he might go through his own office one day if his brakes fail. Anyway, so Janann thought you hit the house, but it was that boom.
2: But the funny thing was, the neighbor, Susie, she thought that her man ran into their house.
0: Outside,
2: she thought that he'd run into their house.
0: What kind of driving do you all do in that neighborhood?
2: That's how close it sounded. It sounded like it was right there at your own house.
1: Wow.
0: And obviously, the news couldn't get out to everybody, but Cave City Police tried to put out a Facebook post ahead of the detonation saying, hey, you might hear a boom here in the next little bit. Don't worry, we're working on something.
1: Can you imagine the officer that took that call?
0: Yeah.
1: You bought a what? What is that? What again?
0: You bought it at a flea. And here's where I want to take the conversation.
2: I bet the officer didn't even ask him, how much did you give for it?
1: Probably not.
0: You won't part with it? No, I'm just kidding.
1: Bring it on down.
0: Yeah. Oh, wow.
1: Just put it in the trunk. Wrap a blanket around it. Put it in the trunk.
0: Oh,
2: like Barney and Andy with the loaded goat.
0: The cannon and the goat,
1: Do you think, did they have a guy wrapped up in the big puffy jacket and
0: the
1: stuff
0: suit
1: that carried it? Or do you think they had a one of those robot things?
0: I don't know. I've
1: seen too much TV with all that stuff.
0: I don't think, I think probably they could have handled it the right way. I think they wanted to get, I mean, transporting it is probably the most concerning thing, right?
1: Probably.
0: And I don't know what kind of box they can put it in.
1: I wanted to carry it out of the house.
0: Yeah, I wouldn't have either. Don't drop it the wrong way like some kind of Wile E. Coyote in the
1: Roadrunner. Definitely get hazardous duty pay for that.
0: What if it had Acme written on the side?
1: Oh, my God.
0: All right, I'm not trying to laugh. All things turned out.
1: That's a serious thing.
0: All things turned out well, and we could kind of make that about it. But
2: you think Paul Reynolds is the one that carried it?
0: I don't think Paul carried it out. Maybe he did. I don't know. He told, I guess he told one of the other news outlets, he's like, man, all my time, I ain't never seen nothing like his. And I guess you do law enforcement long enough, you have many of those, I ain't never seen that before, you know. Flea market. I don't go to flea markets. I've been to one, but it's not my thing. I don't go to yard sales too often, that kind of thing.
2: But look what you could find if you went.
0: I know. I'm just trying to, like, figure out. I know a guy who used to call the trader all the time. His name was Richard. I don't think he's living anymore, but lived in Glasgow. He's a good friend of the show. And he said one day, he said, man, come over here. I got something you want to look at. I know you love airplane. And I had no idea. He would always give a squash and, like, come over, get a watermelon. And he'd growing stuff all the time. Me and Joe both stopped by. I went over there. And he had an artillery casing from a B-27. And in my mind, I thought at that moment when I got over there, he's like, he brought it out and he laid it on the truck bed of my truck. And it was heavy. Like, he kind of strangled with it. I'm like, is this thing hot? You know? And I wasn't talking about stolen either. I was like, is this thing armable? You know? He's like, I don't know. And he had a fairing from a 747. He had all kinds of, like, I found this at flea market. And I was like, oh, my. I didn't realize. At flea markets, you can find lots of stuff. You ever been to a flea market?
1: I have. Never bought a tank. never bought any artillery.
0: Anything
1: there.
0: Weird that you, I mean, I haven't been enough to have noticed anything even crazy, really, at them.
1: I think probably the weirdest thing that I've ever seen at flea markets are those, like, porcelain dolls. You've seen those before with the weird faces and stuff?
0: Yes.
1: I just think that's weird. I know that's not artillery, but those creep me out.
0: Yeah, clowns do the same thing.
1: Oh, yeah. I don't like that either.
3: Yeah.
0: Anything, I mean, y'all used to go yard sailing years ago, I know.
3: Yeah.
0: I know Carol loved to go.
2: We went to flea markets and stuff, but I was always buying the cheap perfume.
0: Oh, you... nothing weird about that.
2: Well, I mean, it was name brand for $15.
0: You never saw anything crazy at a flea market? Like, I cannot believe they're selling that. Like, I can't believe it's here. Sure. Not that they're selling it, but that...
2: Oh, I'm sure. I'm sure. Can't remember.
1: Statues, maybe. Yeah.
0: And occasionally you'll hear a news story come out of the woodwork about, you know, a man tries to sell some kind of exotic animal at a flea market. You know, something like that.
1: Yeah.
0: Or somebody tries to sell something exotic at a flea market. But, all right, if you've got a crazy flea market story this morning, I'd love to hear that. And, if it ended with the police detonating whatever you bought at a field in Kansas City, it's even better. Yes. So, all right. You know the stories where people say they remember this and that about the community? Like, you remember, I don't know, this or that day. People will talk about often remembering, like, the train wreck in Horse Cave or something like that. I remember the day they detonated that flea market bomb down in Cave City.
1: Yeah. It was bad.
0: It was bad, boy. We were worried.
2: I bet you some people was close to that. They could tell you a story.
0: Turn it a tall tale. All right. Well, that got my interest this morning. Hopefully, if you felt the boom, you at least heard the explanation after the fact this morning. All right. We'll take the break. It's 6:31. Try to stay on time this morning. Chris Allen, Dwayne with you. And a forecast that is beautiful for the next several days. We didn't have any rain locally overnight. It kind of bummed me out. Rain chances really dwindled last night. They had... It was yesterday evening.
1: I was talking about rain.
0: Huh?
1: There was rain in the forecast.
0: Yeah. It didn't make it far enough our direction, but a couple of tornado warnings in eastern Kentucky with a couple of storms that passed through late last night last night, and some rain in East Tennessee still, but again, it skipped out on us and went north and east of us, so we missed the rain, and looking at the precipitation chances for the next several days, nada. Temperature is going to be nice, though, so I guess I'll have a dust bowl mole. a dust bowl mow in the next day or two. I hadn't mowed. It's been... Do you mow your...
1: I mow my yard. It's been over a week.
0: I was going to say, it's been 2 weeks for me.
1: It's crunchy.
0: Do you mow or you hire now?
2: I hire.
0: Do you?
2: I mow sometimes my backyard.
0: How long has it been since you've had to mow? Or since they mowed?
2: It's probably been...
0: They just come or do you call them?
2: No, they just usually come when they see that it needs it. Maybe a couple of weeks.
0: Yeah. I mean, you ain't had nothing to grow on. Heat I guess Bermuda and the other grass has grown, but outside of that. Well, anyway, Alan has your forecast. Dwayne's got a history lesson when we come back at 6:32.
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9: If you work for Apple or Android, would you stop improving the phones? I think we did it. We can do stuff on phones that we never even dreamed to ask for. You can wave your phone in front of a vending machine and it'll give you chips. I didn't see that in Back to the Future 2. You can post a sentence to the world and make yourself permanently unhireable. We have... I think we've covered it. I just wish these companies would now pool all of their resources together and finally create an unbreakable phone. How has that not been the priority these last 15 years that I've been trying to hold on to a $1,000 computer that's shaped like a slippery bar of soap?
7: 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Laugh it up. Laughs on break.
10: Is it me? Today we're looking at partly sunny with a high near 77. Tonight, partly cloudy, a low of around 61. Wednesday, partly sunny with a high near 76. And then tomorrow night, partly cloudy and a low of around 60. Moving on to Thursday, you've got partly sunny and a high near 79. Friday, mostly sunny and a high near 78. And then on Saturday, we've got mostly sunny with a high near 78. We've got overcast skies at 65 degrees.
0: Thank you, Mr. Allen. And forecast this time around brought to you by Bank of Buffalo, 637. And Dwayne has our history lesson for this September 22nd.
2: Yeah, September 22nd. 1692, the first date here on this calendar. The last people accused of witchery in the Salem witch trials were hanged on this day. Martha Corey, Mary Eastley, Alice Parker, Mary Parker, Ann Pewter, Wilma Reed, Margaret Scott, Samuel Wardwell were all hanged in the Salem witch trials. They are the last of the accused to be prosecuted.
0: You know, we had to read that, and I forgot what grade it was, the Salem witch trials.
10: Mm-hmm.
0: Piece of literature
10: that
0: we read. I wasn't a reader in high school. I never have been, really, a reader, per se. But I do remember reading that and thinking, this is based on
10: real stuff.
0: Stuff that happened. Yeah. I mean, I'm not, I don't believe in, that stuff, right. But I'm saying that the events, like that, that's real.
10: It is. And you know, you can take tours now.
0: Yeah.
10: People sell out bus tours to go to Salem, Massachusetts and to tour and to learn about the witch trials and things.
0: I wanted to, like, that's real.
10: It is. And you know, you can take tours now.
0: Yeah.
10: People sell out bus tours to go to Salem, Massachusetts, and to tour and to learn about the witch trials and things.
0: I wanted to,

0: Shaker Villages as a kid. And it kind of...
1: I've been there.
0: It was a little creepy to me as a kid, but I went, I don't know, probably a young adult. We went, it was probably in my young 20s, the last time I was at the one up at, up north of us, Shaker Village. And, you know, the chairs on the room and listening to the lady talk about what happened in here. I felt like it was one of those Titanic moments where they go under the water and then the boat's there. And then all of a sudden you see all the people come to life, like in a second mirrored reality. I felt like we were in that big room, like all the chairs on the walls and, you know, men go in one door, women go in another door. And I felt like we were in there and they were talking about like the events they would have. I felt like there were like all these Shaker people in another dimension right there with, and I just, it was just, it just felt, I wanted to leave. I just wanted to leave.
1: Wow.
0: And I don't care to go to any of those places. And it's not fear. It's just, I don't want to be there. I don't know. I mean, you said dolls like that.
1: Yeah, those creep me. Just the look, their eyes and stuff. And of course, they're, a lot of times their faces are scratched or they're, you know, it's just, or cracked, you know, because they're porcelain.
0: Right.
1: I like to see them.
0: But clowns?
1: Not a big fan, but, you know, they don't bother me. I don't think like they do you.
0: It didn't creep you out? I mean, you just don't want to watch or see or anything?
2: Well, I mean, I'm kind of like him. I don't like the porcelain dolls or the, what is the one Friday the 13th?
0: Chucky doll, all that stuff.
2: Yeah, I don't
0: Toy Story.
2: I don't want to watch any of that.
1: Yeah.
0: Like, Toy Story was a great film, but I'm going to lie. I ain't going to lie. First time I watched the first one, you know, with the Sid who took the toys apart and put them together. Made all the misfit toys that were, like, that creeped me out. I was like, you know, all the broken toy parts in the, you know, the grandkids' closet at all the Meemaw's and Papaw's houses around, like, you know, all the misfit toys go there to just wither away or whatever you call it. Like, you know, you got a doll that's got one arm missing and, you know, a fire truck that doesn't have wheels, you know, all that stuff. And I'm like, that bothered me after watching Toy Story. Sure. I'm like, these toys must have that kind of emotion when we leave.
1: I'll probably get in trouble for saying this, but since we're talking about dolls, I have a funny doll story that involves when I might have been a principal at a local...
0: At a certain school.
1: We had a person to donate some clothing and things to our school resource center, and in that box of clothing, there were some porcelain dolls.
0: They were there.
1: Somehow... Some way, and I'll deny it till I die, those dolls appeared in teachers' classrooms and in the teachers' restroom and in different places in the building.
0: Did anyone know that you had this kind of doll quirk?
1: Well, no, but...
0: I was going to say, was somebody pranking?
1: Yeah.
0: Oh, okay.
1: Yeah. I know who did it.
0: Oh, so you weren't believing they came to life and walked to their own.
1: No, okay. But it
0: I thought you were trying to go down that
1: freaked,
0: road.
1: It kind of freaked some people out.
0: Yeah, I would be. I'd be freaked out too. Have you ever had a prank played on you?
2: Well, sure.
0: I mean, to scare you.
2: No, I can't remember, but I mean, yeah, I have.
0: Mm-hmm.
2: Nothing comes to mind.
0: You think if somebody set like a dummy, like a In your chair over there in the office, you know, where you walk in one morning and it's just sitting there with a hat on, do you think you'd be, what do you think, what would be your reaction?
2: Leave.
0: Would you leave immediately? Like, you would go try to tap on their shoulder and go, hey, get out of my...
2: No.
0: You'd walk out.
2: Yeah.
1: Like, when you go trick-or-treating, you know, you go up on somebody's porch and there's like this, what looks like, you think it's a scarecrow, you think it's a, you know, whatever, and then it's looking at me. Its eyes moved. And then, you know, its body, it's a person, you know, dressed up, acting like they're just kind of a statue or whatever. But I've seen videos of that, and that's kind of funny. Kids drop their candy, you know.
2: He gets up and chases you off.
1: Chases you off,
0: Now, the old man Rimshaw photos from, like, you know, the portrait over the wall where the eyes watch you. We had an owl. It was a Ray Harm print that my mom and dad at the house I grew up, they had an owl. It was on the fireplace. Big Ray Harm print owl, original edition. I don't even know where that thing is now that I think of it. Anyway, but you could go anywhere in that room and that owl looked like it was, I mean, it it had the eye thing, however it was. So

0: you looked at it.
1: Well, yeah.
2: You had to. It was in your house, wasn't it?
1: I mean, it grew on you after a while. You forgot. Yeah. It was just like, it's just part of the family. But,
2: but I'm like, watching your career.
1: Yeah, it's just like, woof. In today's culture, you know, with all the computer stuff, I'd be looking behind it. Is there a camera attached here?
0: Mm-hmm.
1: All right, what else you got?
0: Well, this is the day. 1776, Nathan Hale was hanged for spying during the American Revolution. Nathan Hale was hanged for spying during the American Revolution. He was captured behind British lines in New York while collecting intelligence for General George Washington.
1: September 22nd wasn't kind to those who were people, accused and convicted of stuff, were they? All right.
0: All right. You see all the people that were hanged in the trial there, the Salem witch trials, and Nathan Hale hanged. 1789, the U.S. Postmaster General's Office was established with Benjamin Franklin appointed as its first leader. I wonder how much the first postage stamp was. I think it was a penny.
2: A lot cheaper than today.
1: Yep. You know, I think if you asked... If you just went out on the street, did a survey. If you went to Walmart and just did a survey, what's a first-class stamp cost today? I bet maybe 1 out of 10 could tell you. I can't tell you what it cost.
0: I just went and bought another 4 rolls of stamps, and I didn't realize they had went up that much since I bought the last 4 rolls.
1: I think that has helped them raise prices without people being conscious of what they cost. The forever stamp, because it's not printed on the stamp anymore, so you don't see it every time you use one, if you still use them.
0: Well, one of the times, you know, they were definitely considering not offering postal service on Saturday as a cut to help with the cost.
1: And they've tried so many things, and I think when it all comes down to it, the services can't be provided when they come down to it, because they have partnerships with UPS, they have partnerships with other shippers for the last mile and that kind of thing, so... but they've made some money off those contracts, too. The Postal Service has, where they do that localized delivery.
2: 82 cents.
1: Is it 82?
2: Yeah. It went up in July 12th of this year.
1: If you've got them forever stamps from 20 years ago, folks, they're still...
2: That's right. Still I still have a few of those.
1: The first forever stamps, yeah. All right.
0: All right, and then we look at 1862 this day. Abraham Lincoln released a preliminary version of the Emancipation Proclamation. Abraham Lincoln released the preliminary version. The proclamation declared all enslaved people in states or parts of states still in rebellion would be declared forever free. And Allen is going to dictate to us the first of the Emancipation Proclamation.
1: Well, the Emancipation Proclamation was this proclamation. And these people were...
2: I declare that
0: we're emancipated.
2: All enslaved people are free.
1: Oh, you see, he's got it.
2: Free at
1: last.
2: How
1: else were these people going to be emancipated unless they had a proclamation? That's so right. They had them a proclamation that was emancipating them, and they called it the Emancipation Proclamation.
2: And that's real creative.
0: Everybody that's listening, if you want a better description, Chris, pull up Barney Fife's
1: Google Barney Fife's Emancipation Proclamation description. Absolutely. Hey, if you're wanting to invest, I guess, in something that's for sure to increase in value, I don't know if you want to drop $100,000 in stamps.
0: Is that on the stock market?
1: I don't know, but a year from now it'll be worth a lot more.
0: Yeah.
1: I don't know if you can sell them or not. Put them on eBay. And sell them at a discount.
0: Forever stamps.
1: Yeah, forever stamps. Whatever you buy them today, they'll still be worth the current price tomorrow. All right.
0: 1975, Sarah Jane Moore tries to assassinate President Ford outside the St. Francis Hotel in San Francisco, California.
1: You know, when you look back through history, there have been more assassination attempts than you probably care to think about counting.
0: I had forgot about that one.
1: But Ford, Reagan...
2: I remember when Reagan was shot, but I was too young for Ford.
0: John Hinckley Jr.
1: But I mean, you know, most recently Trump, and you know, they've thwarted countless over the years where they've been able to stop stuff when they were realizing it. But and I wonder, you know, I don't guess it really matters, because what doesn't happen doesn't happen. What happens happens. But like, you wonder how many times things were so, like, how many times was a president just So close. Or, you know, to, or yourself, you know?
0: Oh, yeah.
1: All right.
0: All right, last one is 1991. The Dead Sea Scrolls are made available to the public for the first time. The digitized scrolls were made available online after a partnership between Israel Museum and Google was formed.
1: Well, are museums, yes or no? I mean, are you, do you find stuff like that interesting to go see?
2: Some of it. I've been to the Smithsonian in Washington, D.C. several times, and those museums are just phenomenal.
1: Yeah. That's kind of the cream of the crop kind of stuff there, though.
2: That compared to the Salt and Pepper Museum.
1: Yeah.
2: Salt and Pepper Shaker Museum in Gatlinburg. I've been there, too.
1: Oh, is that pretty cool, too?
2: It, well, my daughter-in-law loves it. She collects salt and pepper shakers.
1: Okay.
2: So we went with them, and it was fun. It was cute. Quirky, I guess, would be a good word for it. But you just walk in this building, and it's just shelf after shelf after shelf, and just nothing but salt and pepper shakers.
1: I guess it depends on what, what you love. Like, yeah. I love aviation, like the space, and I hadn't been to Huntsville since I was in school. We went on a Project Heart trip years and years ago, and last year when we went to Florida, my wife and daughter and I stopped in Huntsville. First time I'd been there, and I mean, it was a cool revisit. I love stuff like that. Been to the Air and Space Museum at the Smithsonian. That's the only one I remember.
2: I have another one, too. A few weeks ago, we were in Nashville. I had a doctor's appointment in Nashville, and we stopped by Opry Mills. And I give these folks a plug, Madame Tussauds Wax Museum.
1: Really?
2: In Opry Mills. Worth your time, worth the money. I mean, you are, like, right up there close. And you can touch them, the statues. Of course, they're wax. But it's almost like that creepy thing where the eyes follow you kind of thing. It was so, we spent almost 2 hours in that thing, and it's just, you just walk around, and there's old Patsy Cline, they have a recording studio set up, and she's standing in the recording studio, and as you walk into the room, her Crazy comes on, and you can sing along with Patsy Cline in a recording studio and have somebody, you know, video you or take your picture or whatever. And it is so cool. And there's a lot of historical memorabilia from, like, radio stations back in the day. The stage of the Grand Ole Opry's there with the circle, you know.
1: Oh, yeah.
2: It is so cool.
1: Museums are kind of I respect them for having to, like, curate them and turn them over, so to speak.
2: Yeah.
1: Like, went to the Titanic Museum in Gatlinburg or Pigeon Forge years ago.
2: I'm gonna do that. I've not done that yet.
1: But that's one of those things. Like,
0: is it worth it?
1: Have you not been?
0: I've never been. No.
1: If you're interested, it's neat to go through.
0: But just, like, never have been interested.
1: But, like, you're not gonna go. Probably not gonna go.
2: It's
1: back.
2: A one and done.
1: You know what I'm saying? Yeah, yeah. You've done that. You know, kind of thing.
0: Is that the one that you do a lot of reading?
1: There's stuff there, but I mean, they've got actual pieces from that they brought up from the floor in the first expedition. Okay. It is pretty neat.
2: Isn't that where you, like, don't you become one of the
1: they give you an identity of a
2: from the Titanic, and you learn at the end if you died
1: if you're a survivor, right?
2: Made it.
1: You know, they have the water at the end too, where you whatever the temperature, 31 degree water, whatever, 28, whatever it is, you know, you put your hand in that salt water and realize that's what they, I mean, it's a neat experience. Like I said, I'm not going to go back the second time, but it's a neat thing to do once. All right, what else you got?
0: Celebrity birthdays today. 1904, Ellen Church, the first female airline stewardess in the United States, was born. 1904.
1: Ellen Church.
0: And then 5 years later, 1909, Alan Rocky Lane, voice actor for Mr. Ed and Red Ryder, was born.
2: Can you emulate him? Mr. Ed?
1: Oh, Wilbur.
0: Yeah. 1956, Debbie Boone was born. 1970s singer of You Light Up My Life.

0: Now I can name two country artists that are, they never really had any success, but I can name two that tried to start their career with remakes on this song released. And I was like, why would you do that?
1: Yeah.
0: This is such a grandstand, big vocal performance.

0: Debbie.
1: So is her dad, Pat Boone, still living?
0: Don't know.
2: I think so. We had him on a few days ago. Something about Pat Boone, I thought.
1: I was thinking maybe he might still be living.
2: Yeah, I think so.
0: All right.
1: All right, 1958, Joan Jett, singer of the hits I Love Rock and Roll and I Hate Myself for Loving You.
0: This is a lesser known piece from Joan Jett from the 90s, late in her career. All right, what else you got?
1: And a final note, 1960, Scott Baio, born 1960, still living, actor who played, Chachi on the sitcom Happy Days.
0: Yeah. Well, happy birthday, Scott.
2: So popular back then.
0: There's another Scott on our list this morning. Scott's already told me, ugh. I assume that was to the Debbie Boone playing. Scott's on our anniversary list today.
1: Oh, he is.
0: Scott, he said, somehow I've convinced my wife to stay with me for 25 years as of today, so happy anniversary.
1: Must be a big surprise coming later today.
0: Yeah, Scott and Amanda, I hope you all have a big steak somewhere today. Anniversary, 25 years today. Congratulations, guys. Let's see, birthdays today. Gavin Bird, one of the Bird second, next generation boys, having a birthday today. Happy birthday, Gavin. I think he's helping coach... He's on Glasgow's coaching staff. He's got to be on the football coaching staff. Yeah.
1: Wow.
0: So he played for them. Pam Lane Heiser, happy birthday. Linda Watts, Chester Guy. Eartha Vaughn, happy birthday. You got Ramona Gardner. What do you think he's got to do for her birthday?
1: I'm not as tight as Gary is. I don't know. She may have to go out and get her own birthday gift.
2: He better be thanking you all for announcing that birthday because he probably forgot it.
0: Oh, you think so?
1: Well, he's up going to McDonald's to get him a cup of coffee, so.
0: Tell some truths?
1: I don't know if he's even thought about her birthday of getting her anything.
0: All right.
1: I mean, she has to put up with him every single day, 365 days a year.
2: Bless it.
0: And they're both retired, so.
1: Yeah.
0: It's a lot of hours.
2: It is.
0: Brenda King, happy birthday. All in good fun, Ramona.
1: Yeah. I bet she gets paid for babysitting somewhere.
0: Oh, my. I can take the shots this morning. Well, Brenda King, happy birthday. Jennings Kendrith, happy birthday. Let's see, Graven Bowers, I'm sorry, is on our list. Toby Pennington and Colby Pennington. Colby and Toby Pennington on our list. So happy birthday to you folks, too. And if you've got a birthday or an anniversary, you hit us up at 270-786-4400. We'll be glad to add you to the list on this Tuesday morning. All right, we're hitting 7 o'clock. Next hour, we need to give away some Beach Bend tickets.
1: Yeah, we do.
0: Because we got really, a lot of these.
1: Oh, that's just half of them.
0: Oh, is it?
1: Oh, the other half is in my office.
0: So we've got a ton of Beach Bend tickets
1: we've
0: for their
1: 100.
0: Yeah, for their weekends that are they're still open weekends through October, and as we get into October, they'll be doing their Boo at the Bend weekends. Boo at the Bend, you get it? Halloween kind of up stuff, and then we still have Holiday World Splash and Safari tickets too. Well, Splash and Safari is closed for the summer, but Holiday World tickets for their Halloween weekends too. And they do it upright, big drone shows, fireworks, all that stuff usually over the weekend too when they do the Halloween weekends in October at Holiday World. So we've got tickets to give away for the next several weeks for all of that. So next hour we'll do Beach Bend tickets for you, all right?
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2: And I'm Alan Pointer. It's 65 degrees.
7: 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Your Fox News update is next. 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
8: News. I'm Gianna DeLosi. President Trump addressing the U.N. General Assembly in New York City today.
9: Conflicts around the world and artificial intelligence. Trump is expected to double down on his pro-AI stance, even amid a growing conversation around the threat AI could pose without regulations. Some Democrats, including Senator Bernie Sanders, are calling for a pause on advanced AI research.
8: Fox's Alex Hogan. Trump kicks off his trip to New York City with a productive meeting with Mayor Mamdani to talk about affordable housing and immigration.
10: I want what's good for New York. I want what's good for the country. So if I had a choice of having him be a bad mayor or horrible mayor, I don't want that. I want him to be a great mayor, and he's certainly got potential.
8: Now tomorrow, the president, or this week, the president hosts Chinese President Xi at the White House for a state dinner. AI discussions are on the menu. 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
0: For Tuesday, it is September 22nd, and from the Studio 101 News Desk, I'm Chris Jesse. A bomb squad planned and safely detonated a tank shell that was reported at a Cave City residence Monday morning. Cave City Police Chief Paul Reynolds said his department's officers were called to Glenwood Apartments just after 10 a.m. when a resident shared concerns that the item could be dangerous. The resident purchased that shell, described as approximately 4 feet long, some time ago at a flea market, but recently became aware the device could still be activated. Responding officers sent images of the shell to the Bureau of Alcohol, Tobacco, and Firearms for a review. ATF agents advised police to contact a bomb squad. Upon arriving on scene, the special response unit removed the shell from the apartment and transported it to an undisclosed location on a local farm where it was safely discharged in a controlled environment away from homes and businesses. Cave City Police made a social media post in an attempt to make the public aware of the planned detonation. The resulting explosion was heard and felt by several local residents. Police say there was no immediate danger to the community and no injuries were reported. No charges are expected. Kentucky State Police has named Captain Chris Baker as its new commander in Elizabethtown. Baker is a Breckinridge County native who began his career with KSP in 2009 as a member of the cadet class number 87. Over his 17-year career, he has served as a road trooper, detective, sergeant, and lieutenant across Post 16 in Henderson and Post 3 in Bowling Green. He was promoted to captain in 2023. Baker previously served in the agency's inspections branch before leading the driver testing branch most recently. Elizabethtown Post 4 covers 8 counties: Breckinridge, Bullitt, Grayson, Hardin, Jefferson, LaRue, Meade, and Nelson. Already a difference in the air. We say goodbye to summer and hello to fall today. Forecast details are coming up.
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0: Hart County Raider boys golf team had an impressive day at the 3rd Region Golf Tournament on Monday. Congratulations to Cooper Sloan for advancing to the first round of the state tournament that will be next Tuesday at Bardstown Country Club. This is the third consecutive year Cooper has made it to the first round of the Kentucky State Golf Tournament. The team finished 8th out of 16 with the best team score of the season. Today, Hart County Girls Golf presents their starting lineup at the 3rd Region Golf Tournament at Crosswinds Golf Course in Bowling Green. Good luck to our Lady Raiders. 69-year-old Paulette Simpson Lobb of Metcalf County passed away Sunday at T.J. Sampson Community Hospital in Glasgow, and a funeral service is scheduled for 11 Wednesday morning at Coward and Parrott Funeral Home. Burial will follow in Greene County Memory Gardens. Visitation is 4 to 8 p.m. this evening and 7 a.m. until service time on Wednesday at Coward and Parrott Funeral Home. 90-year-old James William, known as J.W. Bowles, passed away Saturday in hospice care. A funeral service is scheduled for 2 Wednesday afternoon at A.F. Crow & Son Funeral Home, and cremation will follow. Visitation is 9:30 a.m. until service time on Wednesday at the funeral home. 56-year-old Bonnie Holloway of Edmonton passed away at U of L Hospital, and a funeral service is scheduled for 2 Wednesday afternoon at Butler Funeral Home. And burial will follow in Pulliam Cemetery. Visitation is 10 a.m. until service time Wednesday at Butler Funeral Home. 68-year-old James Mitchell, known as Duke Miller of Brownsville, passed away Sunday at the Medical Center in Bowling Green. A funeral service is scheduled for 2 Wednesday afternoon at Hatcher and Sadler Funeral Home. And burial will follow in White Cemetery. Visitation is from 10 a.m. until service time Wednesday at the funeral home. 62-year-old Randy Thomas Graham of Pine Grove passed away Saturday at the Medical Center in Bowling Green. He was a member of Oak Grove United Baptist Church. A funeral service is scheduled for 2 Thursday afternoon at Oak Grove United Baptist Church, and visitation is from 11 a.m. to 7 p.m. Wednesday at Patton's Brownsville Chapel, then from 10 a.m. until service time Thursday at the church. 68-year-old Lynn Marie Kelly of Cave City passed away Sunday at the Medical Center in Bowling Green. She was a member of Heistville Baptist Church. Cremation was chosen, no service is scheduled, and arrangements are by Brooks Funeral Home of Munfordville. Summer ends today. Fall begins this evening. What does that mean for rain, too? 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
2: Today we're looking at partly sunny and a high near 77. Tonight, partly cloudy and a low of around 61. Wednesday, partly sunny with a high of around 76. And then on Wednesday night, you've got partly cloudy and a low of about 60. On Thursday, they're looking at partly sunny with a high near 79. Friday, mostly sunny and a high near 78. Saturday, mostly sunny with a high near 78. Right now, we've got overcast skies outside at 65 degrees. 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
15: Kentucky, it is September 22nd. I'm Scott Fitzgerald. Let's talk college football. How about those Kentucky Wildcats? Where are they racking up the hardware after their big win at number 9 Texas A&M? Head coach Will Stein has been named the National Coach of the Week. Jordan Castell is the Senior Bowl Defensive Player of the Week. Linebacker Sam Green has been named Defensive Player of the Week. And quarterback Kenny Minchie is a Davey O'Brien Grade 8 Quarterback of the Week. The Cats turn their attention now to South Alabama. Louisville football has moved into the national conversation after their big win over number 16 SMU. They're 19th in the AP poll, and they're going to welcome Wake Forest on Saturday. That's a team that took Miami to the brink. And Cards are a 12.5-point favorite. And the Bengals are back to work today. They're hitting the road this week. They're off to Pittsburgh in their first AFC North matchup of the season. Bengals are opening as a 3.5-point favorite on the road. And finally, in high school football, Kentucky Prep Gridiron is named Trigg County freshman Marquavian Green its Player of the Week after he had a monster night against Murray, rushing 30 times for 209 yards and 3 touchdowns. I'm Scott Fitzgerald.
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0: All right, hour two, we'll give you a chance to win Beach Bend tickets. They're Boo at the Bend weekends going on through October. Fall celebration, so go have some fun at Beach Bend, courtesy of Studio 101. That's this hour. 7:13, Chris, Alan, Dwayne with you.
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0: 7:16. Good morning to you, Alan, Chris, and Dwayne doing this thing we call Studio 101 Live. Heard from Lori. Give them a Lori update.
1: Well, I talked with Lori yesterday, and I think she's ready to come back to work in the morning. She may not be 100%. Yeah. She's, you know, we've always aggravated Lori a little bit about talking like Cher.
0: Yeah.
1: And she's got that Cher voice.
0: Well,
1: she's talking a little bit like she's dragging it out just a little bit. She said, I'm a little bit slow.
0: Yeah.
1: But I'm sure I can do the job.
0: Yeah. I've got the perfect. You need to pull up the Wizard of Oz scene where Dorothy's doing the Tin Man.
2: Oil can.
3: Putting the oil on his
2: oil can.
3: All his joints.
0: Yeah. The oil can scene.
1: Yeah.
0: Probably better for TV than radio, but either way, looking forward.
1: She'll be joining us tomorrow.
0: Then Alan will have to head out and do some business, so you won't be with us tomorrow, right?
3: That's right.
0: All right.
1: It's Kelly all working out.
0: Yeah. Well, this is, it's been, you know, you're always welcome and stuff, but I know you've expressed to us anyway. Now, Melissa, I don't know what he said when he got home. I don't know if I can handle him boys no more. But you seem like you fit right in the groove.
3: It's fun.
0: So, yeah.
3: Y'all are great.
1: I mean, it's like whatever we need, he can do it.
0: Mm-hmm. All we like.
1: Are you going to be here Friday night?
3: I'm doing the ball game Friday
1: well,
3: night.
1: Megan told me yesterday, said, Alan's doing it. I'm like, well, okay, we're taking care of him. She said, and Caverna's not playing Friday night. I thought they were.
0: They are.
1: She said they had an off night. I didn't think so.
0: Unless I've missed the off week being this week. 25th? Is that right, the right day?
3: Yeah, Friday's the 25th.
0: I think they've picked up a game. They may have done that because they canceled.
1: They could have.
0: But they've got Fort Knox. Frankfurt High School is on their list for
1: Friday?
0: For Friday night.
1: Okay, we'll need someone to run the Caverna game.
0: It's been a change because, that's why I hate printed schedules. I don't hate printed schedules, but today, printed schedules are so dangerous because if you count on them, well, you can't count on them. It's just it. So, all right, 7:18. Let's get to our National Day calendar. What are we celebrating today?
1: First of all, you're going to like this one. It's National Ice Cream Cone Day.
0: Hey.
1: Is anybody giving out free ice cream cones? No ice cream in them, but they're ice cream cones.
0: You know, the three... ice cream is interesting to me because I went to... where did I go get that the other day? Oh, it was at Cheney's. At the festival.
1: Mm-hmm.
0: Two scoops and a waffle cone was like $7. I didn't think that was bad. To me? But, like, you go get a large Blizzard and it's... I mean, I'm being facetious here. Is it 10? I mean, but no, it's...
3: I don't know.
0: I feel like that's overpriced. I don't think the hand-dipped homemade ice cream is overpriced at $7 for a double scoop. The single scoop was like $5. In a cup, it was like $4, whatever. Anyway, but it's so, like, some places ice cream doesn't seem expensive. Some places it seems really expensive. But I think ice cream, generally speaking, is in my top five of overpriced food items. Popcorn is number one.
1: Yeah.
0: Uh-huh. Bacon is up there, too, for what you get after you fix bacon. I mean, a pound of bacon doesn't go anywhere. Mm. And it's expensive.
1: Tanan and I go to Chick-fil-A.
0: So good.
1: Chick-fil-A, we get two cups, $2.78 together.
0: Yeah, oh. But here's the example I use of bacon all the time is at Subway. If you go get a ham and turkey sub at Subway, and you get double meat. Double meat is a standard price. Mm-hmm. Like, they double the meat, whatever it is. If you double the meat on bacon, if you double meat on a big ham or ham and turkey, you got a lot of meat when you get done.
1: Uh-huh.
0: If you get a BLT and you double the meat, like, I still want more bacon on that sandwich.
3: So you have too much bacon?
0: Yeah, that's a good question.
3: That's a question. Can you have too much bacon on a sandwich?
0: So the double meat and bacon is not like I'm paying way more than... I think bacon's the expensive meat.
3: Well, since you brought up the bacon thing, I have to say a restaurant, and I'm not going to name the name. I will say it starts with an M.
0: Mm-hmm.
3: But when you go get a bacon biscuit there, you get like two small strips that you could literally read the newspaper through.
0: Oh, it's not the round.
3: No, it's like one slice of bacon, mm-hmm. but they cut like the darn thing in half and lay it across your biscuit, and it's so thin.
0: I didn't even get a bacon tic-tac-toe board. I got a tic-tac-toe board.
3: It's not right. And then if you ask for extra bacon, you get the same thing. I don't understand it. I don't buy bacon biscuits from there.
0: Oh, my. It's like... Dwayne's got some of those places. I don't go there no more.
3: Yeah.
0: I you know, the bacon's the stingy meat. For those of you who love... Like, if I'm not a big breakfast person, but if I want to eat breakfast, my number one thing, I'd rather go to a Shoney's and have breakfast anywhere I can think of, typically. I love Shoney's Breakfast Bar.
3: That's about what they've got.
0: And if they would hit that hard, like even have it all day long, yeah. I think they would be more successful.
3: See, they used to have it like late at night on Saturday nights because we would sing. Dwayne, you sing, and would go if you're singing in Glasgow, for example, or around Glasgow, come back through. 9, 10 o'clock, you'd hit that breakfast buffet. I mean, it was laid out there, and it was so good. And there's a lot of gospel singers would go by and do that.
1: And they used to do it all day, almost on Sunday.
0: Yeah.
1: I mean, it was not shut off to about 3 o'clock or something.
0: They still do it up in the day on Saturday.
3: That could be their niche.
0: But, yes, and that's what I'm saying.
1: Are they still open?
3: They are.
0: Well, but what I was going to tell you is the one in E-Town, there's a new... That property has either been sold or there's a new permit for a new Shoney's is going away in E-Town. Mm. So I was just going down that road of, hey, if you love a breakfast buffet at Shoney's, you might as well start showing that some love because I don't know how much longer it's going to be around. But yes, I can't imagine that, you know, every time you see a restaurant closing, Shoney's comes to my mind. I'm like, how
3: in the world are they,
0: how
3: stay
0: are
3: open?
0: They still staying in business? But I don't know. But I love me some bacon on that Shoney's. Mm. And you could just pile that stuff up. And I don't. They don't even look at you strange when you do it. No. They know. They almost give you a wink. Like, yeah, we know you're here.
3: And we got more back in the back.
0: There's more back here. Like, keep piling it on. A continental breakfast at a hotel. Do you feel guilty? I don't.
3: No. You pay for the room, so you get that free. So, yeah.
1: We had a really good breakfast at Music Road Hotel.
0: Oh, uh-huh.
1: And have you ever been there?
0: Did you go to the Opry?
1: No. No.
0: Oh, you were in Pigeon Forge. I was going. You said Music Row. My mind went to Nashville. Okay, I got you. I'm with you now. Yes.
1: You all ever stayed at Music Road?
0: I have not stayed down there. Uh-uh.
1: Really beautiful.
0: We stayed in Gatlinburg.
1: It's almost a 5.0.
0: Yeah.
1: They have a breakfast, and it's a full breakfast. Homemade biscuits and gravy, sausage, scrambled eggs. They got it all. Man, I mean, huge area to eat, or you can go outside there by the river and sit down and watch the river behind the hotel, and there's no charge for it whatsoever.
0: We went to when we went to Florida 2 weeks ago, we stopped halfway. The night we went down through Alabama and stayed in Birmingham, and we stayed at this hotel. It's like on a Wednesday night, so, you know, wasn't peak week or nothing for them. Next morning, breakfast is like till 10, something like that. But I went downstairs and and the lady was out cooking. She was just happy as a lark, kind of walking around whistling and stuff. I'm like, I don't know what this, and I told her, I said, you sound happy. I'm going to give you a couple. I said, I don't know what this bacon is, but it is like delicious. And then she goes, well, hang on just a second. And she comes out with this box. And it's frozen bacon. Mm-hmm. It was I forgot what it was from. I thought she was going to give it to us, but she was just showing us what it was. Kind of,
3: could you possibly have?
0: Yes,
3: bought
0: and
3: your
0: that's
3: own?
0: What she did. She said, "Here," and I've got a picture of it. She's like, "Here's what we get, and it's available. Like you can go to Sam's or somewhere and get this." And I was like, "And it?" She said, "It's not that expensive. I think the box was like maybe 5 pounds in the cardboard box." And I was like, "So how much do you cook?" She said, "What's out there is a quarter, like we fix a quarter of the box here. And she says, we'll go through the half a box in a typical day. Mm. So she'll cook that half box there for a morning of breakfast. Sure. And she had just brought some of that out. And she goes, we're about to close it down. Go get you all that. And I said, yes, ma'am. So I put that bacon in.
1: It wasn't an apple wood?
0: It was an apple kind of.
1: That's what I thought. It's good stuff.
0: And it's thin.
1: I know, but it's
0: crispy
1: good.
0: And good.
3: But you can eat it like all day long. Like Mama would leave it on the stove.
0: Yes, yes.
3: With some biscuits over the side and just, you know, 10 o'clock, go and grab you a piece. And then 12 o'clock, go grab you a piece. And
0: we just don't leave chicken and other meats out like that. But bacon and bacon sausage, you just leave it out.
3: Yeah.
0: All right. What else you got?
1: All right. Let's see. All right. Autumnal Equinox. The autumnal equinox in September ushers a change of seasons observed annually when the sun can be seen directly overhead along the equator. The day marks the end of summer and beginning of fall in the northern hemisphere.
3: What time did you say that was, Chris?
0: 7:04, I think, Central Time tonight.
3: Is it tonight?
0: 8:04 Eastern, this evening.
3: Is tonight. When it
0: rolls in. Yep.
1: Okay. All right, and then it is September 22nd, focuses on raising awareness and sharing education about all 50 states and their capitals on National States and Capital Days.
3: Okay. Can you name them all?
0: The capitals?
3: All the capitals.
0: I'm fairly decent at that. Hey, I got a party trick for you. If you're ever around some school folks and education folks and you need a good joke for geography.
3: Okay.
0: And this is courtesy. I'll admit where I ripped this off from. Comedian Emo Phillips. I don't even know if Emo's still living, but back in the day, Emo Phillips was a great comedian. He has a delivery that's very, very unique. But he has a bit called Most States. And he says, Alan, most states don't end with the letter A. The only ones that do are Alaska, California, Arizona, North Dakota, South Dakota, Iowa, Minnesota, Florida, Alabama, North Carolina, South Carolina, Virginia, West Virginia, East Virginia,
3: East Virginia,
0: Indiana. And he just, and there are more.
3: Montana.
0: I haven't, and he like, you. He tells you, like, most states don't end with the letter A, and then he reels off all the ones that do, and you're like, holy cow, how did that even happen?
3: Yeah.
0: Like, literally half the states end with the letter A.
3: That's crazy. I never thought about that.
0: So there you go. There's your, there's your party trick for geography people. All right, what else you got?
1: All right, let's see. National Elephant Appreciation Day.
3: I appreciate them.
1: Yeah.
0: People collect certain type. I know a guy who collects like elephant type things, like a mug that would be an elephant, or you know, a planter that would be an elephant face or something like that. Yeah. All right.
1: Okay. And then we move on to National Brown Butter Day, September 22nd, National Brown Butter Day.
0: Brown butter.
1: This saucy food holiday celebrates the delicious results of transforming simple butter into a culinary delight.
0: Brown butter.
3: Good stuff.
0: Okay. All right. By the way, P1S says three packs of that bacon we're talking about. Three packs are $10 at Sam's.
3: Mm.
0: I need to give me a Sam's membership. You're a Sam's member, aren't you?
3: I am. Yeah.
0: We'll do some black market bacon business here when we get to. All right, what else you got?
1: All right, let's see. It is National Girls Night.
0: Oh, this is Ladies Night. Oh, what a night.
1: Yeah.
0: All right.
1: And then we've got National Centenarians Day, 100 years old or older.
3: Do you know anybody 100 years old?
1: Yeah.
0: Did Lee?
1: Yeah, Lee just celebrated 100th birthday.
3: Okay. Centenarians.
1: Mm-hmm. Yeah.
3: Well, happy day.
1: And then we got a friend over in Edmonton getting ready to celebrate 100th birthday in, I believe it's January.
0: Okay.
1: It was a good friend of Janann's mom, took care of her, helped her. It is National White Chocolate Day. Y'all like white chocolate?
3: It's okay. My daughter loves it.
0: Yeah, I
3: could take it or leave it.
0: As far as dipped stuff, I prefer white chocolate. If we're talking about strawberries, pretzels, that kind of stuff. All right.
1: All right. And then we got National Online Recovery Day, September 22nd. National Online Recovery Day reminds us that quality substance abuse treatment and recovery support is available entirely online, offering the highest level of privacy and accessibility in order to reach the millions of people who really do need it.
0: Okay.
1: It's Car-Free Day,
0: Car-free day.
1: Leave your car at home. Walk to work. It is Dear Diary Day. Either one of you keep a diary?
3: No.
0: I've tried in spurts over the years and never followed through very much with it.
3: 3 or 4 days and that's it for me.
0: I was say, it usually was sort of revolving around some kind of life-changing moment where I had an epiphany and then that quickly fell away. Uh-huh. A breakup.
3: Yeah, I was going to say girlfriend.
0: All right, yeah.
1: All right, I don't know if this is for Chris or if this is for Alan. It is National Legwear Day. National Legwear Day, September 22nd, coincides perfectly with the beautiful changing leaves. The air is getting cooler, and fashion magazines are covering the best of fall style.
0: Now, you know what I call... Alan, you've listened long enough. You probably ought to know what I call them anyway. The spandex or the the stretchy pants.
3: The leggings?
0: It's leggings. It's fart bubble pant season.
3: Oh. He went there, folks.
0: My friend, we were walking... Actually, this comes from Gatlinburg. We were coming... We were leaving for home one morning after we'd been in Gatlinburg. We took a guy's, used to go down there and hang out once, twice a year. And anyway, this was in the 90s, and I've got video of this. We're going down the strip in Gatlinburg. My friend Adam Argon. You see this lady jogging. And people were wearing jogging attire at that time, but the spandex and leggings were... Outdoors weren't, you just didn't see it that much.
3: Yeah.
0: It caught your attention when you did, and it was brightly colored, if I remember correctly, and all of that. And so Adam says, she passes gas. Do you see a bubble go down her leg? Oh, gosh. And from that moment forward, leggings have been to me that term. I won't say it again. So.
1: All right. And then the last one.
0: Let's move on.
1: Yep. American Business Women's Day.
0: All right. I mean, today...
1: Either one of you ever worked for a woman?
0: Yes.
1: They're your boss?
0: Yes.
3: I've had several women principals.
1: How do you all address them? Do you say, yes, ma'am, or how do you address them? What are you laughing about?
0: Because the ice is really thin here to wait for this.
1: I mean, do you say, yes, ma'am?
0: I don't think I... distinguished that she was
1: your superior.
0: She was just she was just the boss. She just was the manager.
1: Okay.
0: I don't think it ever dawned on me that I worked for.
1: Do you give her gifts for Christmas?
0: Yes. You give your boss a Yankee candle.
3: We're gonna
0: or whatever.
3: Get in trouble, aren't we?
0: Yeah.
3: As a teacher, I've had several female principals, and I would call her Mrs. whatever.
0: Yeah, but that's kind of the vernacular for school, though, is to say Miss or...
3: But also, I've worked in restaurants before. Mm-hmm. Had a female boss there, and when I worked at a movie store, but I would just call them by their name.
1: Alan, when you had a female principal, did she address you as Mr. Pointer, or did she just address you as Alan?
3: Well, it depends on if she's mad at me. Mr. Pointer, you better stop, or Alan, I need you to do this,
0: See, most of the time, I find it odd. I know especially if they know each other outside the classroom, and I've been around the band people so much over the years, in the school setting, Carolyn and Ed would refer to each other as Miss Johnson and Mr. Johnson.
3: Mm-hmm.
0: Yeah. In third person or whatever. Yeah. But I'm at home, do they? Because you've got to think about that. I would go, I would just say Ed, or, I would have a hard time with that. Mm-hmm. But I never, in the school realm, it sounds foreign for me to call you Mr. Pointer. And that's just because it's never been part
3: of
0: my...
3: You've never known me as that. You've known me as Alan.
0: Yes.
3: But I've got kids now that will see me out and they're adults.
0: Yes. And they just can't do that.
3: They just cannot. They'll say, "I cannot call you Alan." It's it's okay. Yeah. That's my name. You'll always be Mr. Pointer. Yeah. Always. Yeah. So, I think it's funny.
0: Yeah. That's unique for teachers.
3: Yeah.
0: Aside from what you're saying.
1: He was talking about his principal here a moment ago, so I want to finish it up.
3: Oh my.
1: So here's a connection.
0: He tried to get you.
1: Here's the connection. when your wife, Melissa, gets mad at you, does she address you as Mr. Pointer or Alan or some other name?
0: Knucklehead? No, just kidding.
3: It's Alan. She's never called me Mr. Pointer before. Let's see. I don't think she's ever called me a bad name either.
0: But
3: it's always been Alan in a very angry tone.
0: Yeah. Now,
1: so you know it's angry.
3: Oh, 100%.
0: But yeah. Your parents, like, I don't say my middle name too often. It's not that I don't. It's just confusing. My mom would say my first and middle name, and mm-hmm. I knew she meant business.
3: Yeah. Yeah.
0: Christopher.
1: Dwayne.
0: Well, yes, my middle name's Dwayne.
1: And my mother said Dwayne C. It stood for Coleman, but it was C on the birth certificate, and it was Dwayne C. And when she said
0: when
1: C.
0: When she said that, yes.
3: Oh, my.
0: Did like, your mom ever?
3: No, she never. I don't think she ever called me Roger Allen. See, I go by my middle name.
0: Okay.
3: So my first name's Roger.
0: I got you.
3: So I don't think she's ever gotten mad and said, Roger Allen.
0: Yeah. But my mom would say Christopher, and she would usually sit there and say, Christopher Dwayne.
3: Kind of talking like Lori.
0: Well,
3: I'm sorry. I had to get one in there.
1: Yeah.
0: And then my mind always went to, oh, what did I not do? Or what did I forget? Or mm-hmm. did I leave? You know, so that's where my mind always goes. All right. I'm sure a lot of folks got those stories. P1S says, Dwayne, you're dancing with the devil this morning.
3: Yes, he is.
0: He's on thin ice there, anyway. All right, 7:37. We'll take the break. We'll come back with the forecast. Still got your opportunity to win Beach Bend tickets. We'll lick a lyric this morning. Haven't done that in a while. We'll lick a lyric for Beach Bend tickets next on Studio 101 Live. And Alan has your forecast.
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0: 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I think I want cake for breakfast. No, I don't. I'm gonna go for a run. I may never eat again. Let's go! Yeah, just change who you are for a few hours. I'm sure that won't have any side effects. It's fine. I might take it just for the side effects. I need them. Just for my financial plan, to be honest with you. I need these commercials that are coming out in like 10 years for all that we're doing now.
1: Did you take Ozempic between 2024 and 2027? You may be entitled to financial compensation.
0: Dude, I've always wanted to be entitled to financial compensation for something moderate to severe. That's been a goal for a long time.
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4: Today we got partly sunny with a high near 77. Tonight, partly cloudy and a low of around 61. And then on Wednesday, partly sunny with a high of around 76. Wednesday night, partly cloudy, low of around 60. Thursday, partly sunny with a high near 79. Friday, mostly sunny with a high near 78. And on Saturday, mostly sunny with a high near 78. Right now, we've got overcast skies and 65 degrees.
5: All right. Lick the lyric. And pursuant to our conversation of having a female boss, there are some ladies' anthems that have been recorded and been huge hits over the years. Mm-hmm. And some of them have come with some attitude. In my younger days of radio, I would announce them and call them male bashing songs. My flip to that was, there's no way a male artist could record this song and
4: get away with
5: flip
4: it.
5: The script and just turn it. That well, we could not do that, right? So there's your clue for this morning's, and I think it'll be pretty easy. For tickets to see, to go to Beach Bend. For tickets to Beach Bend. We've got two of them for you, and they're good through the end of October. Their Boo at the Bend weekends will be running through October, so fall festival and Halloween celebrations of sorts. The park's open, not the water park, but the park's open, so you can go have a good time at Beach Bend on the weekend, all right? Lick the lyric. I'm going to read a lyric of a song. You got the song title. You win. 270-786-4400 if you can figure it out. This ought to be easy. 270-786-4400. 270-786-4400. Better disagree when I say another woman is looking better than me.
4: Oh, gosh.
5: Better disagree when I say another woman is looking better than me. When I'm cooking dinner and I burn it black, he better say, I like it like that.
4: Oh, gosh.
5: 270-786-4400. We've got us a winner. I can feel it in my bones.
4: Oh, yeah.
5: Good morning. Who is this?
6: Anthony Kurtz.
5: Hi, Anthony. How are you, brother?
6: Doing good. How are you?
5: Doing well. You want to go to Beach Bend?
6: Yeah.
5: Got my answer?
6: Is it Shania Twain?
5: It is. I'll give it to you for that, but do you know the song title? Can you think of it?
6: Any Man of Mine.
5: There it is. Any Man of Mine. Better disagree.
4: What's his last name?
5: Anthony, what's your last name again?
6: Kurtz. K-U-R-T-Z.
5: All right. We're going to have two tickets to Beach Bend here waiting for you. You can come by and pick these up any weekday, all right?
6: All right. Appreciate it.
5: Thank you, Anthony Kurtz. Winner this morning. Alan had the song. He was just like, trying to put it together. What inspired me was you also have a Shania song plugged in ready to go. So.
4: Okay.
5: All right. As we get to what's next, our entertainment history list here, it's 7:44 on the September 22nd. And our entertainment history list with Dwayne. All right.
1: 1957 this day, Western comedy series Maverick premiered on ABC starring James Garner.
5: James Garner.
1: 1976 TV drama Charlie's Angels starring Farrah Fawcett, Kate Jackson, Jacqueline Smith, and John Forsythe premiered.
5: Am I dreaming or wasn't Bill Murray Charlie in one of the Angels movies? Thinking Bill, he was.
4: Oh.
5: All right. Anyway, go ahead.
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0: And then we move up to 1985, 37th Emmy Awards, Cagney and Lacey, The Cosby Show, and Tim Daly win. 1987 TV series Full House, starring Bob Saget and John Stamos, premiered. 1989 TV drama Baywatch, starring David Hasselhoff and Pamela Anderson, premiered on NBC.
1: In honor of that today, let's all do everything we do in slow motion, like we're running on the beach and the sun's setting behind us.
2: Yeah.
1: With our hair blowing in the wind. Mm-hmm. Bill Murray was in Charlie's Angels in the 2000 film with Cameron Diaz, Lucy Liu, and... from E.T., little girl, blonde.
2: Drew Barrymore.
1: My goodness, yeah. And he was Bosley. He was not... So he was okay. He was Bosley. I was like, I know Bill Murray was in that movie, but he was not Charlie. All right.
0: All right, as we move on this morning, 1994, Friends, a TV sitcom created by David Crane and Marta Kaufman, starring Jennifer Aniston, Courtney Cox, Lisa Kudrow, Matt LeBlanc, Matthew Perry, and David Schwimmer, premiered on NBC.
2: Were you a Friends?
1: I watched Seinfeld. I didn't hate Friends, but I just didn't watch it. Wasn't my thing. You know, everybody has a doppelganger, it seems like, in their life.
2: Mm-hmm.
1: Used to think this a lot more years ago. Lori's mellowed, though. But Lisa Kudrow, Phoebe.
2: Yeah.
1: And Smelly Cat, those things, they were right up Lori's alley. So yeah. I've always said Lisa Kudrow was Lori's doppelganger.
3: Oh.
1: Fun fact for you. The fountain from the opening scene of this show, of Friends, is one of the most mistaken movie sites that people take pictures and say, oh, look where I am in history.
2: So where was it?
1: I don't know where the actual one is, honestly, but we were at one. It was in New York, and somebody said, people always take a picture of this fountain, and they think it's the Friends fountain. And they post it, and it's not. And I've seen that echoed in other places before.
2: We could go to Mumfordville and recreate that. Get in the fountain and just fill the water up.
0: Oh, yeah.
2: Set the couch out there.
1: The WLOC. I like it. I like it, Alan. All right.
0: All right, 1999, The West Wing, created by Aaron Sorkin and starring Martin Sheen, Rob Lowe, and Richard Schiff. Premiered on NBC.
2: That's a good show.
1: It is a good show.
2: Good show.
1: That's one that, like, during the pandemic, we started watching. I forgot what happened, but I got away from it for a while, and I've never finished it. I need to go back and do that.
0: Yeah.
1: Uh-huh. All right.
0: 1999, 33rd Country Music Association Award, Shania Twain, Martina McBride, and Tim McGraw win.
1: Is this the Shania?
2: This is the Shania piece.
1: All right. All right, here we go.
4: Let's go, girls.
1: All right. So you're Brad Pitt. Oh, that's another song I heard. Girl power. Shania Twain.
2: Yep. I used to have the biggest crush on her.
1: Oh, wow.
2: So pretty.
1: That Whose Bed Have Your Boots Been Under video? Yeah. Minnie McCready, the Guys Do It All the Time song. That was the male bashing song of the time, too. There were a few of those male bashing anthems out there. All right, what else you got?
0: 2003 TV sitcom Two and a Half Men, created by Chuck Lorre and Lee Aronson, and starring Charlie Sheen and John Cryer, premiered.
1: All right.
0: 2004 Lost, created by J.J. Abrams and starring Matthew Fox and Evangeline Lilly, debuted on ABC in the United States.
1: That's one that I started watching and watched it for a while, and I'm like,
2: I couldn't do it.
1: Look, I'm done. Like, I literally quit the series.
2: I quit the series.
1: Yeah. All right, what else you got?
0: All right, the final note, 2009 crime drama NCIS LA, starring Chris O'Donnell, LL Cool J, and Danella Rua, premiered on CBS.
2: Now that's a good show.
1: Was it? I admire LL Cool J as a actor, honestly.
2: Yeah.
1: He was in the Queen Latifah movie, Last Holiday, where she thinks she's got a brain.
2: She's gonna die.
1: He's her boyfriend, goes chases her to the whatever Swedish Alps, wherever they are. Good movie. All right, 10 away from 8. Let's get our birthday list one final time here on this September 22nd. Gavin Bird, happy birthday. Pam Lane, Heiser, Linda Watts, Chester Guy, Eartha Vaughn, Ramona Gardner, Brenda King, Jennings Kendraith. We've got Gavin Carver on the list. Graven, I had to mess it up again. Graven Carver, Toby Pennington, and Colby Pennington. Those are my birthdays. And then happy 25th anniversary. 25 in 26. I'm going to write that down. Scott and Amanda Phelps having an anniversary today. So 25 years, guys. Thank you so much for always listening and appreciate you. And hope y'all have a great anniversary. All right. Anybody else? We've got room for you. We'll add it to the list on this Tuesday morning at 270-786-4400. It's going to take us up to our final break and news time here at 8. Everybody have a great Tuesday. We'll catch you back here and do the hump day all over together tomorrow. And Lori should be back with us on Studio 101 Live. Thank you so much, Alan Pointer.
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2: News. I'm CJ Papa. President Trump set to address the UN General Assembly at 10 a.m. Eastern in New York City.
3: The president's UN schedule also includes meetings with the leaders of the UK, France, Japan, Venezuela, among others.
2: Fox's Rich Edson. Secretary of State Marco Rubio telling Fox and Friends Iran is run by lunatic clerics.
4: Imagine North Korea, but in the Middle East. That would be catastrophic for the world. And you wouldn't be paying $6 or whatever diesel is this morning. You'd be paying triple that because Iran would control it and say, you can't touch us. We have a nuclear weapon.
2: Diesel up a penny overnight, setting a new record, $6.52 a gallon. But will President Trump meet with Iran's president who addresses the UN tomorrow?
4: I think what you'll find from the first term this president and now is that he's willing to talk and meet with anybody.
2: And Secretary Rubio, Ukraine's President Zelensky visiting the 9/11 Memorial Museum in Lower Manhattan this morning for a flower laying ceremony. 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
1: For Tuesday, it is September 22nd, and from the Studio 101 News Desk, I'm Chris Jesse. A bomb squad planned and safely detonated a tank shell that was reported at a Cave City residence Monday morning. Cave City Police Chief Paul Reynolds said his department's officers were called to Glenwood Apartments just after 10 a.m. when a resident shared concerns that the item could be dangerous. The resident purchased that shell, described as approximately 4 feet long, some time ago at a flea market, but recently became aware the device could still be activated. Responding officers sent images of the shell to the Bureau of Alcohol and Tobacco and Firearms for a review. ATF agents advised police to contact a bomb squad. Upon arriving on scene, the special response unit removed the shell from the apartment and transported it to an undisclosed location on a local farm where it was safely discharged in a controlled environment away from homes and businesses. Cave City Police made a social media post in an attempt to make the public aware of the planned detonation. The resulting explosion was heard and felt by several local residents. Police say there was no immediate danger to the community and no injuries were reported. No charges are expected. Kentucky State Police has named Captain Chris Baker as its new commander in Elizabethtown. Baker is a Breckinridge County native who began his career with KSP in 2009 as a member of the cadet class number 87. Over his 17-year career, he has served as a road trooper, detective, sergeant, and lieutenant across Post 16 in Henderson and Post 3 in Bowling Green. He was promoted to captain in 2023. Baker previously served in the agency's inspections branch before leading the driver testing branch most recently. Elizabethtown Post 4 covers 8 counties, Breckinridge, Bullitt, Grayson, Hardin, Jefferson, LaRue, Meade, and Nelson. The Hart County Raider boys golf team had an impressive day at the 3rd Region Golf Tournament on Monday. Congratulations to Cooper Sloan for advancing to the first round of the state tournament that will be next Tuesday at Bardstown Country Club. This is the third consecutive year Cooper has made it to the first round of the Kentucky State Golf Tournament. The team finished 8th out of 16 with the best team score of the season. Today, Hart County Girls Golf presents their starting lineup at the 3rd Region Golf Tournament at Crosswinds Golf Course in Bowling Green. Good luck to our Lady Raiders. The Reds were off yesterday, a travel day, as they head to Atlanta to start a series tonight with the Braves. 6:15, first pitch. Our coverage begins tonight at 5:45 on WLOC Sports. Already a difference in the air. We say goodbye to summer and hello to fall today. Forecast details are coming up.
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1: Partly sunny today, 77 for the high, final day of summer. Fall begins officially at 7:04 Central, 8:04 Eastern time this evening. Then partly cloudy overnight, a low of 61. Partly sunny tomorrow, a high of 76. Then partly cloudy on Wednesday night, a low of 60. Thursday, Friday, Saturday, partly sunny. Temperatures in the upper 70s the rest of this week. No mention of rain anywhere in the forecast. 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
11: 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Bowles passed away Saturday in hospice care. Survivors include a son, Kendall Bowles, a daughter, Janet Bowles, his two grandchildren, nine great-grandchildren, and a sister, Maydell Kidd. Funeral services for James William J.W. Bowles will be held at 2 p.m. Wednesday at A.F. 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Visitation beginning after 9:30 Wednesday morning at A.F. Crow & Son Funeral Home. 56-year-old Bonnie Holloway of Edmonton passed away at the University of Louisville Hospital. Survivors include her lifetime partner, Junior Lee Pulliam. Survivors include her children, Jessica Amston, Eric Amston, Dennis Pulliam, Jessica Mercer, Letitia Holloway, Kara Holloway, Derek Pulliam, Wendy Holloway, Rachel Best, and Patrick Holloway. Sisters Carolyn Massey, Cindy Morris, brothers Johnny Dick, Timmy Dick, and Jeff Dick. Funeral services for Bonnie Holloway will be held at 2 p.m. Wednesday at Butler Funeral Home. Burial to follow in the Pulliam Cemetery. Visitation beginning after 10 a.m. Wednesday at Butler Funeral Home. 68-year-old James Mitchell Duke Miller of Brownsville passed away Sunday at the medical center in Bowling Green. Survivors include his father, Cletus Dean Miller, a sister, Rhoda Gail Wheeler, several grandchildren and great-grandchildren. Funeral services for James Mitchell Duke Miller will be held at 2 p.m. Wednesday at Hatcher and Sandler Funeral Home, burial to follow in the White Cemetery. Visitation beginning after 10 a.m. Wednesday at Hatcher and Sandler Funeral Home. 62-year-old Randy Thomas Graham of Pine Grove passed away Saturday at the medical center. He was a member of the Oak Grove United Baptist Church. Survivors include his wife, Karen Denise Lindsay Graham, a daughter, Sarah Davis of Wingfield. Also siblings, Wilma Lay, Wanda Graham, and Karen Jaggers, all of Pine Grove. Funeral services for Randy Thomas Graham will be held at 2 p.m. Thursday at Oak Grove United Baptist Church. Visitation from 11 a.m. to 7 p.m. Wednesday at Patton Funeral Home, Brownsville Chapel. And then after 10 a.m. Thursday at Oak Grove United Baptist Church. 68-year-old Lynn Marie Kelly of Cave City passed away Sunday at the medical center in Horse Cave. She was a member of the Hinesville Baptist Church. Survivors include her husband of 50 years, Alex Kelly of Cave City, a son, Ryan Alexander Kelly of New Jersey, two grandchildren, and a sister, Beth Jean Glenn of New Jersey. The family of Lynn Marie Kelly chose cremation. 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
33: And
17: And good morning, everybody. Welcome to Swap Shop. And this is probably my last morning of doing it by myself. Lori will be back with us tomorrow morning if everything goes according to plans. And so I talked with her yesterday, and she will be joining us tomorrow morning on the morning show at 6 a.m. So anyway, welcome to Swap Shop. We'll open up the phone lines at 270-786-4400. And our first sponsor this morning is Lost and Forgotten Treasures, 31W Sheds, Mark's Furniture there in Cave City, Kentucky. 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And then, of course, they do have the couches, the love seats, recliners, all of that and more, too. 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You need to come in and browse around. You're going to find a lot of merchandise. Dining room, bedroom, living room furniture, all solid wood right there in the back of the store. And then, of course, they do have the top of the line, the Cadillac model of those sofas. They are there. And so you need to come in and take a look at these beautiful sofas. They are the Cadillac of all. And you're going to love these. They do have the recliners on each end. 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They've got the massagers and so much more. Cup holders. They're loaded up with all the different features on these beautiful sofas. And they do have the leather that is sort of woven into a tweed. 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And they got the matching recliners, too. So you need to come in and browse around. All your furniture right there, other recliners, other sofas. In fact, a big room full of furniture. 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These just came out. 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Now, they have another location, too, located 1139 Main Street, Mumfordville, with these buildings and sheds, carports, and cabins. So come on in to Mumfordville or come on in to Cave City and check these out. They've got a repo lot as well. And then if you're thinking about decorating for Halloween, they've got all your items right there at Lost and Forgotten Treasures in Cave City. All your pumpkins looks like are out there on the front porch as well. and so many other great items. Come on by and see Mark and Angel Coats, 31W, Cave City, Kentucky, phone 773-7400. Well, we were talking with Denison's Roadside Market right before we went on the show this morning, and they're expecting about 120 kids, and so we're going to let Amanda tell you what is going on right now at Denison's.
0: Hello, this is Amanda from Denison's Roadside Market, and guys, fall is in the air. 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We have pumpkins, corn shocks, straw. 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We have scarecrows, but we still have homegrown tomatoes, squash, zucchini, pickling cucumbers, corn. We also have a Penn's Country Ham, Kenny's Cheeses, Legacy Dairy Milk, Silver Mess Lettuce, Jake's Sausage, and Penn Sausage. We also have jams, jellies, relishes. We have two soap vendors. We also have handmade bowls, blankets, pottery, primitive t-shirts, candles. So much to mention. We are Kentucky Proud Market. We're open Monday through Saturday, 8 to 5, closed on Sundays. If you have any questions or need anything at all, please feel free to give us a call at 270-786-1663.
17: 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So talk with Brother Dwayne Kidd. You'll be glad you did. You can phone him at 270-670-7725. 670-7725. Let's open up the phone lines. 270-786-4400. 786-4400. We're ready to take phone calls this morning. Here's for sale 5 55-gallon barrels filled with ear corn. And there's no shuck on them. 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Now you can call 270-528-5208. That's located in the community of Monroe here in Hart County. 528-5208. Also, this gentleman is looking to buy an anvil. You can call 270-872-8723, 872-8723. Our phone lines are open for your calls this morning. Let's go to the line, and good morning. 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
17: 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Want to tell you about Watermill Restaurant, 804 Mammoth Cave Road, Cave City. Today's Tuesday. That means it's a special day for you. 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Come on out and get that all-you-can-eat buffet starting about 10:30 this morning. 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Of course, they've got the fried apples, pinto beans, cornbread and rolls, the famous catfish. 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I mean, it's always good. 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So come on out, bring your friends, and fill up today at the Watermill, 804 Mammoth Cave Road, Cave City. 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And did I mention that you can order breakfast any time of the day? 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Fresh, hot, out of the kitchen. And they do feature the breakfast bar every weekend on Saturday and Sunday. They're voted the number one hole-in-the-wall restaurant in the state of Kentucky. They do have a children's menu as well. They've got the large banquet room to take care of any type of crowd. And we're talking about the Watermill Restaurant, 804 Mammoth Cave Road, Cave City. 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
17: 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We appreciate them so much. 28 minutes after 8 o'clock, and we're moving through a Tuesday morning. Again, Lori will be back with us tomorrow morning. And I want to say a good morning to Leon and the boys out at Green River Tire and Oil, and they're already open to serve you. 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Saturday, they're open 8 until noon, right there at 633 Main Street in Mumfordville. And good folks doing business right here at home. All right, some other items this morning. We'll open up the phone lines again at 270-786-4400. 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It's 8:32 on your WLOC Swap Shop, Studio 101. We thank you for listening in this morning. 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They've got the indoor shooting range, the 3D outdoor shooting range, and they've got a brand new building that's coming soon. Now, they also have the dart and bows in stock, and you'll find the hunting blinds and everything you need for your hunting season. 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It's for sale. 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You need to come by and see Andy. And if you have got a small engine that needs to be serviced or repaired, you can call Andy, and they'll come out with a truck and trailer and pick it up, deliver it back to you after it's serviced and repaired. The number is 786-4351-270, 786-4351, Andy Longston at Longston's Lawnmower Small Engine Repair, serving you well over 30 years now in the business. And Mr. Emory Riley is in the room right now, and I know he is tuning up and getting ready for a big tag sale that's right here just down the street in Horse Cave, KY.
2: Hey, we're right on top of it right now. I mean, we're in the final few hours before we get those doors open.
17: Oh, yeah.
2: Yeah, we're excited about it. Yeah, we're going to be at 103 Water Street.
17: This is your old location.
2: The old location.
17: Old stomping ground.
2: So, yeah, absolutely. And we're prepared, ready to go. Things are priced, set up. We're going to be doing our walkthrough video that we always do, which will be posted to our Facebook page tonight.
17: Okay.
2: And you can see all the goodies that we're going to have in store, plus things that have been added. They've brought things out of the back.
17: Okay.
2: And brought things from upstairs down to the downstairs and got them displayed. And so there's going to be a whole lot more there than just what you've seen maybe this weekend at the Heritage Festival. So it's going to be a great time. We're going to have excellent prices on stuff. First day prices are 25% off the tagged price. That's first day.
17: So if it's $10, it'll be $7.50.
2: The first day.
17: Wow.
2: The second day, 45% off.
17: Oh, wow.
2: Yeah. Now that's getting on down there. But if you can't swing that, come by Saturday when it's 65% off at least, or possibly more. Everything's got to go.
17: So that means it's all got to go.
2: Yeah.
17: If it's still sitting there Saturday, you better be there, because I'm guarantee you, if you like it, you can own it.
2: Yes, absolutely.
17: If it survives the first 2 days.
2: That's right. All right, because, like, I've looked at things in there. There's, like, some display cabinets in there that's really neat. I mean, stuff that if you've got, like, a primitive kitchen, you could put and maybe stack your dishes in, stuff like that. First day price, like full tag price, $39. Then take 25% off that.
17: Oh, wow.
2: So, you know, it's pretty wild. So
17: that is wild.
2: Yeah. So, like I said, you need to bring cash or good check only. Come by and see us. Doors open at 9 a.m. Thursday morning. That's on the 24th, 25th, and 26th. And we're going to be there till at least 4 o'clock in the afternoon. And we're going to be selling it up and doing it upright.
17: All right, and watch for the video tonight on a walkthrough time, and you'll be able to see most everything that's going to be up for sale.
2: Yeah, absolutely. It's a 2,000-square-foot store. Of course, people who had come and visited us over the year know the size of the store and everything. Still booths in there, still a lot of great stuff in there. There's a little bit of something for everybody. They've got newer stuff. It's a mixture of newer stuff and antique stuff and everything that's in between, vintage and modern. And everything is in really, really nice shape. I was scanning the inventory myself and looking around. It's going to be a lot of great things that you're going to want if you've got like a booth somewhere, if you're selling yourself out of a store, you're going to be able to get inventory at a really good price at one stop and be able to take it and put it in your booth and sell it, because we know gas is high right now. You got to make every mile count. So you can come to one area, one store, concentrated group of stuff, buy your back seat full, take it and sell it.
17: I think I was even noticing that they had some musical equipment like speakers and monitors and boards and things back there in the corner too, that you don't usually see maybe in a lot of stores, but looked like some really nice equipment.
2: Yeah, absolutely. They've got stereo equipment. I know that they've got like some old vintage black and white TVs. I know right now those are wildly popular because the gamers are wanting that vintage feel, so they're wanting to play their consoles on like the black and white sets, like what we used to do whenever we were kids. So there's like a few of those. I know there's going to be some uranium glass for you glass collectors that's going to be in there for sale as well.
17: I saw some old furniture in there that was in top-notch mint condition.
2: Oh, yeah, absolutely. There's some corner cabinets that's in there that's really nice. I think there's like maybe a couple of display cabinets, if you would call it that. There's a couple of the little vintage, what I call little kitchenette cabinets, where you can put some, you know, some dishes or some cooking supplies up top, maybe some dishes down below and stuff. There's a couple of those that's in there. And Smalls is too numerous to count. I mean, there's stuff everywhere in display cases, stuff that's sitting out on the shelf, and it ranges anything from Smalls is too numerous to count. I mean, there's stuff everywhere in display cases, stuff that's sitting out on the shelf, and it ranges anything from local collectibles

0: 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You show up, you buy.
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0: Oh, that store is stocked full. I mean, it is full, busting at the seams, full. So,
1: and you're open all day today.
0: Oh, yeah, we're open regular hours. I'm putting Pops through the ringer right now. He's working all these days that I've got to be off-site and everything. He's doing a great job. They had a great weekend down there this past weekend. Several people showed up to shop, and of course, obviously, we had a really good weekend at the Heritage Festival. I know it was extremely hot. You know, we beat the heat, so to say, and several people showed up, and it was just a really good festival, and appreciate everybody who come out and come seen us.
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0: Yes, absolutely, and we'll see you back here tomorrow.
1: 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Phone 270-524-7011. All right, we'll take your phone calls, and there goes Emory Riley. He's getting ready for a big tag sale. He'll be back in the morning. And, folks, if you need to call in an item this morning, we would love to hear from you. 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We're about 15 here before the top of the hour. 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
1: 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They're one of our proud sponsors, and they have got a lot of merchandise right now for you. If you're looking for fall decorations, inside, outside, and we're going to tell you more here in just a moment. If you're looking for winter wonderland, Christmas trees, and Christmas decorations, you're in a lot of luck. And big surprise, too, when you walk into Kerr's Florist in Cave City. 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Kerr's Wholesale Florist also is hiring right now, and they have got all of your wreaths, everything you want for fall. It is there, inside, outside, and pumpkins. 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Flower pots are now 50% off. They've got savings going on right now at Kerr's Wholesale Florist. And so you're going to find a lot of good merchandise. And remember, if you can think it, they can do it as far as designing something for you. So come on in and check that out. And they've got all your pumpkins. And we're talking about the, I guess, the designer pumpkins that you, you know, can put up and use from year to year. All of your wreaths. And then they've got so much more. I'm just looking here at a lot of merchandise they have given and made available for us to see. They do have the fall and Halloween sale going on right now. 40% off fall merchandise, 50% off Halloween merchandise. And so come on in and... they've got all the bead grass wreaths. When you walk in, you're going to see everything Christmas, too. I mean, they've got the Christmas trees and all your Christmas decorations, so you can already get into the, you know, get into the spirit. You need to come by and check out Kerr's Wholesale Florist. Of course, not just the front showroom, but the back warehouse is completely stocked wall to wall. And if you're thinking about a new fall, maybe door wreath, you need to come out. You're going to be amazed at what these people can do. And that's Kerr's Wholesale Florist, Highway 90, Cave City. If you can think it, they can do it. They got four in-house designers, and they do a great job. You can phone 773-4848. They're one of the largest, if not the largest, in the state of Kentucky. Good people. All right, we're 5 minutes away from the top of the hour. A few more items this morning. And again, a reminder, Lori will be back with us tomorrow morning here on the Swap Shop, so keep that in mind. 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
2: Yeah, good morning, Horsecape.
1: Morning. 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
1: All right, how much did you say the, how what was the denomination of the ear corn? 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
1: For $5?
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1: That's cheap, ain't it?
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1: Well, I thought so.
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2: Thank you, Mike.
1: Okay. 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All right, let's go ahead and get into the birthdays here this morning. And today is the 22nd day. Happy birthday going out to Gavin Bird, Pam Lane Heiser, Linda Watts, Chester Guy, Eartha Vaughn, Ramona Gardner, also Brenda King, Jennings Kendrith. Also, Scott and Amanda Phelps are celebrating their 25th anniversary today. Happy anniversary. Also, that's Graven Carver, Toby Pennington, and Colby Pennington. Happy birthday to all of you. Many, many more. Happy anniversary, Scott and Amanda. That's going to wrap it up. Celebration of the King is coming up next.
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Listen to the King. Music that will warm your heart and fill your soul. You'll hear traditional hymns, familiar gospel hits, and current gospel releases. It's our desire that you are truly blessed by these artists and songs. Celebration to the King.

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0: Mary Houchins. This is Celebration to the King on a Tuesday morning. I would like to say thank you going out to Brooks Funeral Home for being a sponsor. 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

I hope I'm playing songs that are certainly a blessing to you and to others who are listening around. 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

0: You're listening to the Celebration to the King, and we're going to stop and take a look at some announcements this morning, some things going on around the area. First of all, revival services are in progress nightly at 7 o'clock at New Hope Full Gospel Church at 5710 Old Scottsville Road in Alvington. The evangelist is Brother Chris Calvert. The pastor is David Hughes, and everyone is invited. Also, ARC, the Animal Rescue Care Voucher event, is coming up this Saturday from 10 a.m. until noon at First United Methodist Church at 421 Harneyville Road in Mumfordville. A limited number of vouchers are available for Litchfield Vet Clinic. Dog vouchers are $50 and cat vouchers are $35 and includes rabies vaccine if needed. Limited two per household on a first-come, first-served basis. And Cat Brawa vouchers are also available for $35 with no limit on the number. The Mumfordville Car Show will be held this Saturday at the Hart County Courthouse, 200 Main Street in Mumfordville. Registration will open up at 9 a.m. until noon, with awards presented at 1 o'clock. The show will feature a variety of classes, including motorcycles, rat rods, tractors, classic vehicles, and newer model vehicles. Awards will be presented to the top three in each class, along with additional specialty awards and top 30. The entry fee is $20 per vehicle, and booth spaces are available to rent. Concessions will also be available from the Big M Grill. The event will also feature special Dukes of Hazzard themed guest appearances, making it a fun Saturday for car enthusiasts and families in downtown Mumfordville. Brother Mike Shrum will be preaching this Sunday at 11 a.m. at City of Hope Church at 106 Alt Shelter Street in Horse Cave. Everyone invited. Campground Church Bonneville is having their annual church homecoming this Sunday at 10 a.m. Special music will be provided by Kevin Hodges. Sunday school starting at 9 a.m. And then the day of celebration, fellowship, and delicious potluck meal. Everyone invited. Boyd's Creek Church will have their annual Fall Bible Conference on Friday, Saturday, and Sunday, October 2nd, 3rd, and 4th, with Dr. Gareth Sierra Leone from West Africa. Service time is 6:30 to 8 p.m. Friday and Saturday night, and then at 10 a.m. Sunday morning, and at 9:45 for Sunday school. Creekside Church will host a men's conference. That's Saturday, October 17th, beginning at 10 a.m. The theme of the conference is Stand Firm, Lead Boldly, Live on Mission, with a focus on faith, brotherhood, courage, and purpose. A meal will follow the service, and all men are welcome. Creekside Church is located at 7231 North Dixie Highway in Bonneville. And that's a look at your announcements here in the near future. And if you do have an announcement, remember you can always email that in to WLOC at scrtc.com. And we'll get it up on your church announcements and community announcements here on Celebration to the King. We're going to take a break, and then we'll be back with some more great Southern gospel music.
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I would like to send out these good old gospel songs if you're sick or shut in this morning. 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

Our time is running out. We do have time for another song, taking us up to the 10 o'clock hour. Ken Scott is next with his country classics. You're listening to Studio 101 WLOC.

She's doing quite well. Ella Langley, kicking off our Tuesday program, taking you back to the Jones days and even before that, perhaps. And we'll thank Troy Cook for bringing me his nice cup to drink my coffee with. Troy, thanks so much. New sponsor of Troy's Trailer Tech right down the road in Cave City, and he's experienced. We talk about him a lot today, and doing great. All right. Take your request to 786-4400. I guess you probably noticed a big cool down this morning. Well, today, partly sunny, high near the 77 mark. Tonight, we're going to have a low around 61 under partly cloudy skies. Tomorrow, partly sunny and high near 76. That's not a misprint. High near 76 tomorrow. Low around 60 tomorrow night. And looking at Thursday, Friday, and Saturday, we're looking at 79, 78, and 78 respectively. And they're partly and mostly sunny skies, so looking good. Not a whole lot of rain. Cool. Actually, probably the first day of fall is tomorrow. Is that it? Okay. Or is it today? Someone said it's today, Ken. It feels like it, right? But no, it's tomorrow. All right. We'll take your request. You know what time it is? Sure you do. Good morning, everybody. It's Hank time.

0: Delivery Time, Hank Williams. All right, let's go right down the road here and talk to Troy Cook. Troy, good morning. How you doing?
1: Good morning, Ken. Good morning. How you doing?
0: Hey, thanks for my coffee cup. You know, I can't keep coffee cups.
1: Yeah.
0: You know what I mean?
1: There you go. Maybe you think of me every time you have a cup of coffee in the morning.
0: Thank you. I appreciate that. It means a lot. By the way, tell the people about your business, Rock Vic. You've been doing the trailer repair for a long time now. You're, of course, over in Metcalf County. Now you got your own place here. And just kind of paint the people a picture about it for
1: them. Yeah, sure do. Well, the Lord has really blessed it over the years. I started this way back in the late 90s, getting into the business, not for myself, but just learning the business as a young man. And the Lord has blessed it through the times to be able to learn some of the trailer business underneath some people that's done it for years, and learned the old-fashioned way by just jumping in there with both feet. And back in 2008, I had an opportunity and jumped out in faith to go into business for myself, and did it mobile for a long time, did it on site. And this past spring, Lord kind of orchestrated it, and now I'm sitting in a shop over here in Cave City, 511 North Dixie Highway, and loving every minute of it. I still have a mobile unit that we have a possibility to do for customers, but now we're actually at a station-based place where they can come and bring their troubles and hopefully get them back on the road and ready to make their own living.
0: You're right down there from the late, great Dan Sullivan Trucking business, aren't you?
1: Yes, yes. Right beside the Dairy Queen down that way, Dan Sullivan Trucking. I want to give a shout-out to them. They've been a big help, just good people, and they've really helped me along the way. And I'm actually in the backside of their shop there, and they've been a big help. And it's the community's really stepped up and helped me through it, and I've had friends pass by and say, hey, we've seen your sign there. They're used to seeing my truck go down the road. Now they're seeing that sign out front and starting to stop in and see what's going on, investigate, which I love it. I love to talk. Sometimes that gets me in trouble, but I just love to talk to people, and trailer business happens to give me that avenue to be able to talk to people.
0: Well, you ought to be at the radio. You love to talk.
1: Yeah, that's right. That's right. Well, never know.
0: Well, you keep up the trailer as far as maintenance, repair, the whole bit. Kind of tell them everything you do involved with trailers.
1: Yes. One of the biggest things we do is keep up with the maintenance part of it, preventative maintenance. No different than your car that you drive to work with. If you don't change the oils and keep everything up, it's going to break down on you. And when it comes to the semi-trailers, these are people's livelihoods. They have to be able to make money with them. So we do a lot of preventative maintenance. A lot of inspections, because these things have to be inspected once a year by DOT regs. So we have to do that, get them back in compliance with the state and regs. So that is one of the things that we also do. Insurance jobs when it comes to damages to the point of wreck repairs and someone hits a bridge or something like that, takes the tops off of them and stuff. We give the estimates that way and work close net with their insurance companies to help them through there. So we can rebuild them that way. These things break down just like anything else does. It has floor repairs that go bad and sides that need done. And the doors are always needing something, whether it be roll-up or swing doors. So we're just pretty much everything you can do on it, try to keep it up. And also be able to get the parts if someone's doing these things themselves and able to work on these where they're at and they want to kind of do it themselves, that's fine. I can get the parts for it. Just need some information off a trailer and be able to get it to you in a timely fashion and get you back on the road.
0: You've been at it since 1996. That's 30 years, right?
1: Well, 28 years to be exact, because I took 2 years off from it and then got back in it again, and I've been doing it ever since. And for Troy's Trailer Tech, it's been there for 18 years we've been doing that. So this is the first year that we're actually starting over into a shop and getting out of just mobile. So we're doing both mobile and the other. But it's working out really good. I'm glad to be here.
0: Glad you tuned in, and you listen a lot to the gospel show too down here too. Yeah.
1: Oh yes. Absolutely. I'm a minister also, so that goes along with trailer work and being able to talk to people. So it's working out really good. Lord knows what he's doing all the time.
0: There you go, Troy. God bless. Thanks so much for being a sponsor, and have a beautiful day over there.
1: Appreciate it. You too. Thank you.
0: Okay, bye. All right, Troy Cook. There you go. Troy's Trailer Tech Maintenance and Repair. Right down the road, and call him 270-590-3281. Does a great job. Had a request for this the other day. I'll get it on for Linda. Ready Fender. Thanks, Troy. I'll be there before the next teardrop falls. I guarantee you.

0: late great Freddie Fender at 10:20. The request line is open at 786-4400. Confederate Railroad, the great Danny Shirley, lead vocals, singing Jesus and Mama Always Love Me. That's coming up. Porter Wagner has a satisfied mind. And Ricky Skaggs sings a song for you.
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0: had to say one of my all-time favorite bands. Not as a big star like you say, Alabama or whatever. They didn't have the number ones like Alabama did, or maybe the Statler as far as that goes. But what a great band. Danny Shirley had a tough life and got into a lot of things he didn't want to get into years ago, and he overcame that. And I know in an interview he said one time, he said, well, we're just lucky to be alive. We survived all that nonsense that we went through. I guess a lot of people go through that. And Joe Nichols the same way. His dad died and went through a state of deep depression. He overcame that. He turned to God. God answered prayer. Joe Nichols turned his life around. Now he's doing good on the road. 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
1: News. I'm CJ Popper. President Trump addressing the UN General Assembly on the east side of Manhattan. Fox's Lucas Tomlinson is there.
2: Expect President Trump to talk about this and the threats around the world, including what he's done in Venezuela, in those elite American commandos snatching Nicolas Maduro and his wife from their bed. They're now being held nearby in Brooklyn. The president wants to make the world a safer place.
1: Secretary of State Marco Rubio on Fox and Friends earlier hammering the leaders of the Islamic Republic.
3: The central issue here is Iran is run by lunatic clerics, okay, by lunatic clerics that have a radical view of their religion, you know, very radical view, and an apocalyptic view of their religion. These people can never have nuclear weapons.
1: Ukraine's President Vladimir Zelensky visiting the 9/11 Memorial Museum earlier in Lower Manhattan for a flower laying ceremony. 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

no truer, no better song, one of the better country songs of all time. Man, that's an oldie. Money can't buy back your youth when you're old, or a friend when you're lonely, or love that's grown cold. The wealthiest person's a pauper at times, compared to that man with a satisfied mind. Makes you think about a lot of things. I know a lot of unhappy millionaires. They could never get enough money. They found out that money's not the answer to it all. Anyway, what a great song. Dolly Parton had a line in the song called "The Time Has a Way of Turning Us Old, and Time Can't Be Bought Back with Silver and Gold." What a great songwriter that Dolly was, and Porter. They're together in heaven now, singing on streets of gold, the land of beautiful flowers. Dolly Parton was an amazing songwriter. Helped out so many people. Grew up very poor. You heard that in her line, "The Coat of Many Colors," man. The story, that song she wrote about her mother and the... Wow. Had my request. I'll shut up now and play Ricky Skaggs. "Loving Only Me." Good morning, Cave City.

0: Ricky Skaggs. Native of Kentucky. Had a request for Merle Haggard's big record from way back in 1971. If we make it through December, we're going to be all right. 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There'll be 64.68 acres and four tracks, also in Barron County. On that same day at 1 p.m., 14.75 acres in one track. Auction to be held at Memorable Moments Event Venue at 201 Westwater, Glasgow. 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

Reds for Atlanta this week. They take on a wrap up the year, and more on that game a little bit later on. They take on the Braves. Glasgow come to town this Friday night, take on the Hart County Raiders. Seven game. 7 p.m. kickoff, pregame around 6:40 or so with Gary Gardner and crew. Raiders looking to go 6-0 on the year, trying to run the table. I'm trying to look at the schedule. Grayson's pretty good. I believe they'll probably wrap up the year 10-0 on the playoffs. I predict that. My prediction. And how about the Rams won last night? We've had 3 quarterbacks hurt in NFL already in the past week or so. Man, it's tough. Football's a tough game. You know, it's like golf. It looks easy. We'll try playing it sometime. And a lot of hard knocks in the world of football. And a lot to talk about, a lot to get to. Caverna, the off week, and getting ready for the next opponent week from Friday. And Raiders looking to make it 10-0 on the year. Got to win out the next 5. Glasgow Scotties come down. They're a pretty tough team. I believe the Raiders will handle them pretty well. Well, this is a big record from, late, great Donna Fargo. Getting the habit sometimes of repeating myself too much. But I'm not late yet. Now, she's still with us, a great singer, had a big record years ago. Happiest Girl in the Whole USA, and she wrote that one, too. And also, she wrote this one for Connie, tuning in. She said, can you play that Funny Face song?

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4: Emergency crews in Greenup County responded to a major 10-inch natural gas pipeline leak inside the Raceland and Worthing Tunnel early Monday morning. A malfunctioning emergency shutoff valve prompted precautionary evacuations for nearly 600 homes and the temporary closure of local schools before technicians isolated the breach. Emergency management opened local reception centers for displaced residents while repair crews worked to reopen the tunnel corridor. Meantime, the University of Kentucky has announced plans to construct two mixed-use game day entertainment districts in Lexington. The multi-million dollar development footprint near Kroger Field and Memorial Coliseum will feature a hotel, a food hall, outdoor amphitheater, basketball practice facility, student housing, academic buildings, and a visitor welcome center to keep tourists and sports fans on campus. I'm Travis Laird.
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8: Partly sunny today, 77 for the high, and then partly cloudy tonight, 61 for the low. Partly sunny, 76 on Wednesday, then partly cloudy and 60 Wednesday night. Thursday, Friday, Saturday, looking at partly to mostly sunny skies as we finish up the work week and head into the weekend. Daytime highs in the upper 70s.
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11: Old man Wrigley lived in that white house.
9: down the street where I grew up. Mama used to send me over with things. We struck a friendship up. Spent a few long summers out on his old porch swing. Said he was in the war, went in the Navy. Lost his wife, lost his baby. Broke down and asked him one time, how you keep from going crazy? He said, I'll see my wife and son in just a little while. I asked him what he meant.

few years later, I was off at college, talking to Mom on the phone one night, getting all caught up on the gossip, the ins and outs of the small town life. She said, "Oh, by the way, son,

First day of fall, actually about 7:45 our time tonight, official. Wonder who comes up with the time that starts, but I don't know. But I know it's cooler weather. I'll rehash that weather forecast for you right now, Kentucky. High today, 77, partly sunny skies. Tonight, partly cloudy, low around the 61 mark. Tomorrow, high near 76, partly sunny. Beautiful weather. Tomorrow night, partly cloudy, low around 60. Let's look at Friday night football. Mostly sunny, high near 78, low around 60 Friday night. Saturday, mostly sunny and high near the 78 mark. So hopefully we're through the hot heat dome. That was unbearable, with the hottest summers in record. It sure was. Well, hunt for October starts next month. Who's going to go to the World Series? I don't see anybody beating the Dodgers. I think they're going to three-peat and win it again. And as far as the NFL, who's going to the Super Bowl and the AFC, it's pretty much a done deal. How are you going to beat the Kansas City Chiefs? They got last year's most valuable player in the Super Bowl, Kenneth Walker. He's a great running back. They got Kelsey back. They got Mahomes back after that ACL surgery. So they've already penciled themselves in for next February Super Bowl in L.A. The question remains, who's going to win in the NFC? Maybe the Dallas Cowboys might do it. Who knows? You know, Jerry Jones got $24 billion. That's a lot of money. He cannot get to the Super Bowl. You see, money can't buy everything. But anyway, by request for Bonnieville, she said, you know what I want to hear?

0: family tradition. I almost died years ago in that fall from that mountain. All right, a long time ago. Here's a trivia question. Who was the first radio person to ever interview Hank Jr. after that fall? Long time ago. Do you know the answer? All right. Call me at 786-4400 if you know who the first one to land the interview with Bo Sivas after that fall from the mountain a long time ago. I think I know who it is. All right, I think I do. Anyway, Daryl Singletary, we lost a great one a few years ago, passed away. There's a line in Kenny Rogers' song, The Gambler, that the late, great Don Schlitz wrote, "The best thing that you can hope for is to die in your sleep." What a powerful song, The Gambler. I had Don Schlitz on my show years ago, and he told me when he wrote The Gambler, Kenny Rogers, he was riding a bicycle at Vanderbilt, didn't have a car. And for a long time, he didn't even get to talk to Kenny Rogers, but he made millions and millions of dollars. We lost him last year. We lost Don Schlitz. We lost Daryl Singletary. He passed away, sadly, at the age of 46 in Lebanon, Tennessee, in his sleep. And he was great. He's coming up now with a song called "That's the Way I Sing." That's why I sing the way I do. All right, he's George Jones fan. Yeah, crank it up.
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0: Rest in sleep, Daryl Singletary.

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Shania Twain. 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

0: send this song out to Judy Bailey. Got me tuned in down in Louisiana on the TuneIn app. George Strait got some more new shows coming up. We'll keep you up to date. He's going to do a few more, you know. He's not done yet, you know. Coming up, Gene Watson, a song in memory of Gene Pettigo. Rest in peace, Gene.
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0: The sun goes down in Calvin County. Paper Rosie.

0: song written by the late and great Dallas Harms from Canada. He passed away a few years ago. And of course, Gene Watson. And I know we lost Gene Pettigo here a while back, and that's one of his favorite songs. He played Paper Roads again. I appreciate that. And he's looking down on us today. Rest in peace, Gene Pettigo. And the answer to the Hank Williams Jr., who was the first one to interview Hank, radio after that fall, it was yours truly. Yep, it sure was. Thanks to J.R. Smith and Hank Jr. We had a good time doing that a long time ago. It sure was. Everywhere. Well, Tim McGraw is being inducted in the Hall of Fame this year, Country Music Hall of Fame this year, and well, this is one of his better tunes coming up by request.
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2: News, I'm Gianna Gelosi. President Trump addressed the annual United Nations General Assembly in New York.
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2: His speech comes against the backdrop of multiple wars and rising concerns about AI. Antonio Guterres delivering his final address at the UN as the UN Secretary General, opening the assembly by telling world leaders superpowers have to realize
4: that their power isn't so super, that their power has limits. And the events of recent years have made that unmistakably clear.
2: Later today, President Trump plans to meet with leaders from the UK, Japan, Venezuela, and Ukraine. China's leader is scheduled to travel to Washington to see Trump Thursday. 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
0: Little Charlie Pride, Troy.

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2: From the soundtrack of the 1997 movie called Breakdown, starring Kurt Russell. And that would have been a good trivia, but now you can't do trivia anymore. Well, you could if everybody played by the rules, but they have the answer out where you get the question out with all the technology. You just Google it or whatever. Ask, hey, Alexa, what movie was that song in? Well, she already knows it. That's right. Hey, who recorded Country Bumpkin besides late, great Cal Smith, the song written by late, great Don Wayne? Troy Cook, I found the sister of this version for you. You can't beat Conway and Loretta. Hello, Country Bumpkin. How's that frost on that old pumpkin?

What a great song written by late great Don Wayne. That's for Troy Cook. He said, I was thinking about frosting the pumpkin this morning. But it's a little cool. Next few weeks, going to get cooler. That's right. And all this hot weather be just a distant memory. All right. Hope we don't have no bad winter, you know. Transitioning from the 100-plus heat index to the cool weather, like 55 at night low, it's a big difference. 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Troy's Trailer Tech. Something I know nothing about. But he does. He has all the experience, about 28 years of it. He's going to do great for the folks. All we got on great customers. Going to get a whole lot more. Thanks, Troy, for calling in that request. Call 590-3281. Looking forward to having him guest live in the studio here in the next few weeks. Thank you so much for being a part of our show. Coming up, Tim McGraw going in the Hall of Fame this year. He's going to sing Everywhere. Then Porter Wagner, 281. Looking forward to having him guest live in the studio here in the next few weeks. Thank you so much for being a part of our show. Coming up, Tim McGraw going in the Hall of Fame this year. He's going to sing Everywhere. Then Porter Wagner.

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0: Tim McGraw, congratulations. Neil's correspondent, 16th year in Minnesota. Glasgow, Scott and the crew working hard over there on New Bowling Green Road. Hard to keep up with Eli and the crew. It's amazing success everywhere. Tim McGraw is going to win the Hall of Fame this year. And a lot of people wonder, when will Tracy Lawrence get there? I think maybe next year. Kenny Chesney's in there, and of course Tim, and they used to be roommates a long time ago in Nashville. They used to split the electric bill, click out the coupons from Burger King. That's a true story. That's a long time ago. Now they're all millionaires, of course, and unbelievable. Well, Walter Browning was a happy married man, so it seems. Late great Porter Ryder came in with a true story about Carroll County, Tennessee, and about an accident that happened over there.
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7: Partly sunny today, 77 for the high, and then partly cloudy tonight, 61 for the low. Partly sunny, 76 on Wednesday, then partly cloudy and 60 Wednesday night. Thursday, Friday, Saturday, looking at partly to mostly sunny skies as we finish up the work week and head into the weekend. Daytime highs in the upper 70s.
2: 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Thanks for your request. I'll see you on the Swap Shop around 12:15. All right. Whatever you do, stop and smell the flowers. Jerry Reed takes us out of here.
8: Yeah. Come on, baby. Let's go. 101.

0: Fox News. I'm CJ Papa. President Trump addressing the UN General Assembly in New York City. He touched on the war in Iran, saying he has a big decision to make, adding,
1: "Do I drive them into hell with no chance of survival and no hope of future greatness or generations? But I believe we'll make a deal right after the election."
0: President Trump gets the security deal he wanted from Denmark and Greenland.
2: "Tremendous for Europe and for the United States and for everybody and for Greenland. It's going to be incredible. And the people of Greenland have been so nice. The people of Denmark have been amazing."
0: The deal gives the U.S. the ability to expand its military footprint in Greenland to secure and defend the American continent. Ella Langley's Children in Texas is now the longest running number one hit of all time. The Ella Langley Billboard Hot 100 was announced today. 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
5: For Tuesday, it is September 22nd, and from the Studio 101 News Desk, I'm Chris Jesse. A bomb squad planned and safely detonated a tank shell that was reported at a Cave City residence Monday morning. Cave City Police Chief Paul Reynolds said his department's officers were called to Glenwood Apartments just after 10 a.m. when a resident shared concerns that the item could be dangerous. The resident purchased that shell, described as approximately 4 feet long, some time ago at a flea market, but recently became aware the device could still be activated. Responding officers sent images of the shell to the Bureau of Alcohol, Tobacco, and Firearms for a review. ATF agents advised police to contact a bomb squad. Upon arriving on scene, the special response unit removed the shell from the apartment and transported it to an undisclosed location on a local farm where it was safely discharged in a controlled environment away from homes and businesses. Cave City Police made a social media post in an attempt to make the public aware of the planned detonation. The resulting explosion was heard and felt by several local residents. Police say there was no immediate danger to the community and no injuries were reported. No charges are expected. Kentucky State Police has named Captain Chris Baker as its new commander in Elizabethtown. Baker is a Breckinridge County native who began his career with KSP in 2009 as a member of the cadet class number 87. Over his 17-year career, he has served as a road trooper, detective, sergeant, and lieutenant across Post 16 in Henderson and Post 3 in Bowling Green. He was promoted to captain in 2023. Baker previously served in the agency's inspections branch before leading the driver testing branch most recently. Elizabethtown Post 4 covers 8 counties: Breckinridge, Bullitt, Grayson, Hardin, Jefferson, LaRue, Meade, and Nelson. The Hart County Raider boys golf team had an impressive day at the 3rd Region Golf Tournament on Monday. Congratulations to Cooper Sloan for advancing to the first round of the state tournament that will be next Tuesday at Bardstown Country Club. This is the 3rd consecutive year Cooper has made it to the first round of the Kentucky State Golf Tournament. The team finished 8th out of 16 with the best team score of the season. Today, Hart County Girls Golf presents their starting lineup at the 3rd Region Golf Tournament at Crosswinds Golf Course in Bowling Green. Good luck to our Lady Raiders. The Reds were off yesterday, a travel day, as they head to Atlanta to start a series tonight with the Braves. 6:15, first pitch. Our coverage begins tonight at 5:45 on WLOC Sports. Already a difference in the air. We say goodbye to summer and hello to fall today. Forecast details are coming up.
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5: Partly sunny today, 77 for the high, final day of summer. Fall begins officially at 7:04 Central, 8:04 Eastern time this evening. Then partly cloudy overnight, a low of 61. Partly sunny tomorrow, a high of 76. Then partly cloudy on Wednesday night, a low of 60. Thursday, Friday, Saturday, partly sunny. Temperatures in the upper 70s the rest of this week. No mention of rain anywhere in the forecast. 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
8: 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Sampson Community Hospital. Survivors include her husband, Jimmy Dale Lobb of Medcalf County, a daughter, Jaslyn Dawn Lobb of Greensburg, a son, Jonathan Dale Lobb of Edmonton, a sister, Deborah Matney of Tennessee. Funeral services for Paulette Simpson Lobb will be held at 11 a.m. Wednesday at Coward and Parent Funeral Home. Burial to follow in the Greene County Memory Gardens. Visitation through 8 p.m. this evening and after 7 a.m. on Wednesday at Coward and Parent Funeral Home. 90-year-old James William J.W. Bowles passed away Saturday in hospice care. Survivors include a son, Kendall Bowles, a daughter, Janet Bowles, his two grandchildren, nine great-grandchildren, and a sister, Maydell Kidd. Funeral services for James William J.W. Bowles will be held at 2 p.m. Wednesday at A.F. Crow & Son Funeral Home with cremation to follow. Visitation beginning after 9:30 Wednesday morning at A.F. 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Survivors include her lifetime partner, Junior Lee Pulliam. Survivors include her children, Jessica Amston, Eric Amston, Dennis Pulliam, Jessica Mercer, Letitia Holloway, Kara Holloway, Derek Pulliam, Wendy Holloway, Rachel Best, and Patrick Holloway. Sisters Carolyn Massey, Cindy Morris, brothers Johnny Dick, Timmy Dick, and Jeff Dick. Funeral services for Bonnie Holloway will be held at 2 p.m. Wednesday at Butler Funeral Home. Burial to follow in the Pulliam Cemetery. Visitation beginning after 10 a.m. Wednesday at Butler Funeral Home. 68-year-old James Mitchell Duke Miller of Brownsville passed away Sunday at the Medical Center in Bowling Green. Survivors include his father, Cletus Dean Miller, a sister, Rhoda Gail Wheeler, several grandchildren and great-grandchildren. Funeral services for James Mitchell Duke Miller will be held at 2 p.m. Wednesday at Hatcher and Sandler Funeral Home. Burial to follow in the White Cemetery. Visitation beginning after 10 a.m. Wednesday at Hatcher and Sandler Funeral Home. 62-year-old Randy Thomas Graham of Pine Grove passed away Saturday at the Medical Center. He was a member of the Oak Grove United Baptist Church. Survivors include his wife, Karen Denise Lindsay Graham, a daughter, Sarah Davis of Wingfield. Also siblings, Wilma Lay, Wanda Graham, and Karen Jaggers, all of Pine Grove. Funeral services for Randy Thomas Graham will be held at 2 p.m. Thursday at Oak Grove United Baptist Church. Visitation from 11 a.m. to 7 p.m. Wednesday at Patton Funeral Home, Brownsville Chapel. And then after 10 a.m. Thursday at Oak Grove United Baptist Church. 68-year-old Lynn Marie Kelly of Cave City passed away Sunday at the Medical Center in Horse Cave. She was a member of the Hinesville Baptist Church. Survivors include her husband of 50 years, Alex Kelly of Cave City, a son, Ryan Alexander Kelly of New Jersey, two grandchildren, and a sister, Beth Jean Glenn of New Jersey. The family of Lynn Marie Kelly chose cremation. No services are scheduled. Arrangements under the direction of the Brooks Funeral Home.
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10: 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This is Adam Estes, Extension Agent for Agriculture and Natural Resources with the Hart County Extension Office. Today we're going to talk about how much hay do your horses need. I'm going to share with you some information from Daniel Coffey, Rockcastle County A&R Extension Agent, and Bob Coleman, Extension Equine Specialist with the University of Kentucky. Some of this information will come from a publication entitled ASC-277, Determining How Much Hay You Need. Forage is the foundation of a horse's diet, and for many horse owners, well, that means hay. Estimating hay needs ahead of time can help you avoid running short, manage cost, and make better use of available storage space. As a general starting point, most mature horses will eat about 2 to 2.5% of their body weight in forage each day. For many horse owners, that works out to roughly 20 pounds of hay per horse per day, though actual pounds of hay can vary depending on the horse's size, age, workload, body condition, and the quality of the hay. To make a simple estimate, multiply the number of horses you feed by the pounds of hay each horse will need per day, then multiply that number by the total days you expect to feed hay. For example, three horses eating about 20 pounds of hay per day would need about 60 pounds of hay daily. If hay is fed for 365 days, that equals 21,900 pounds of hay for the year. It is also important to account for hay loss during storage or feeding. A good general estimate is to add about 10% to your total hay needs. In the example above, that would add 2,190 pounds, bringing the total hay inventory needed to about 24,090 pounds. Once you have a total estimate, divide that number by the average weight of your bales. If bales weigh 50 pounds each, 24,090 pounds of hay would equal about 482 bales. If bales weigh 40 pounds each, then the same amount of hay would equal about 603 bales. These numbers are only estimates. Hay quality, storage conditions, feeding methods, and the nutritional needs of individual horses can all affect how much hay you need. A forage analysis can help take some of the guesswork out of your feeding by showing what nutrients your hay provides. Because hay can vary from one cutting or supplier to the next, testing can help horse owners determine whether their hay meets their horse's needs or if additional feed or supplementation may be needed. For help estimating hay needs, preparing a forage sample for testing, understanding hay test results, or planning a feeding program, you can contact the Hart County Cooperative Extension Service. Extension agents can help you find practical, research-based information for your horse's farm and forage situation. Thank you.
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14: The creepiest cheer is Arkansas. Nobody told me about this. I went to an Arkansas game, and at one point, 80,000 people stood up and go, "Woo!" Big silly. Ooh. Big silly. Ooh. Big silly. Razorback, the cheer lasts longer than the game. Right? Like, and it's creepy. Like, I mean, it's effective. I think it's very effective. Because let's say you're playing football. You look up and you see 80,000 dead-eyed hillbillies going, like, oh, no. They're going to kill us. And I know Kentucky, you guys, you know, C-A-T-S, cats, cats, cats. You're just bragging that you know how to spell that word. We know the stereotypes about Kentucky and education. We just want to let you know we can spell our mascot. Yeah, but aren't you the Wildcats? Let's not get crazy. I shouldn't talk. I went to Missouri. We say M-I-Z.
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14: 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We miss it by a lot of letters. 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
15: You say a 41 Buick? 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I believe you said a 41 Buick. 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
18: Now can you hear me?
15: Yeah, I hear you now. I couldn't hear you a while ago. 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
18: It's a 1941 Buick Special.
15: Buick Special.
18: It has the first year of the Fireball 8 motor with the dual carburetors.
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18: It's all original, very solid, clear title.
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18: 270-696-0809.
15: 696-0809?
18: Yes.
15: Okay, what's the clear title? 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
18: I just take an offer.
15: 696-0809 for the 41 Buick Special Fireball 8. That's original, right?
18: Yeah, and dual carburetors.
15: That's worth some money, yeah. I believe they call that a collector's item.
18: Yeah, it's pretty rare. It's only one of a few cars made because it's a pre-war. Last year, the cars before World War II.
15: Oh, yeah. Well, thank you. Thank you for passing on to me, okay? Appreciate it.
18: All right.
15: All right, see you later. All right, heard that. Wow, there we go. Okay, here we're up. I repeat, a 1941 Buick Special. It's got the Fireball 8, got the original. It's all original. The dual carburetors, clean title. Man, that's amazing. 270-696-0809, 696-0809. That's something. 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And we got another caller. Step right up. Come on in. You're on the Swap Shop.
19: Hello. Yeah. I'm on?
15: Yeah, we're on live. Yeah. Swap Shop.
19: Okay, yeah, I've got a couple motorcycles I'd like to sell. I got a 93 Heritage Classic Softail.
15: Heritage.
19: Black Harley. It's a real good bike. And I've got also, it's a 94 Sportster that's had a lot of stuff done to it. It's got a big tank on it. Looks like a big bike. It's an 883, a good bike also. I take $5,000 for both of them.
15: Okay. What's the phone number to call you?
19: It's 270-779-9582.
15: Okay. If you would, go over those motorcycles again, kind of paint the people a picture, you know, kind of a what they look like and everything else. I'm going one more time.
19: The big bike is it's a black Heritage Classic Softail. It's a really just big, bad-looking bike. It's a lot of chrome. It's got Harley mags on it. It's an unusually good-looking bike. And the Sportster's pretty wild, too. It's got a big gas tank with flames on it, a lot of chrome. They're both really good-looking bikes.
15: And $5,000, take both of them home with you, 270.
19: Yeah.
15: All right, these are Heritage Classic.
19: Yeah, I've gotten to where I can't hold them up anymore, so I'm going to have to let them go.
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19: 94 Sportster 883.
15: 883, good motorcycles. Are these Harleys?
19: Yeah, both are Harleys, yeah.
15: Both are Harleys, yeah, okay, both are Harleys, yeah, yeah. Well, of course, yeah. No.
19: Yeah.
15: Taking $5,000 for both. Yeah, I used to have a motorcycle a long time ago, and that's a long time ago. But anyway, 779.
19: Oh, I love riding it, but I'm getting to where I'm scared of it, so I better put it down.
15: Well, I wrecked mine. You know, I lead into the curb too good. You know, but you got to learn to ride it. You just can't hop on and go. You know.
19: Yeah, they'll teach you real quick how much you know.
15: Well, yeah. You know, that pavement don't feel too good on the knees, you know?
19: Yeah.
15: You know what I'm talking about. 779-9582. Thanks for calling.
19: Thank you.
15: Have a good day.
19: Bye.
15: All right. Two Harleys. Check this out. 1993 Heritage Classic Softail. 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Nice bike, 94 Sportster Harley, 883. Sharp condition, 883, 5,000 for both of them. 270-779-9582, 779-9582. That'll go fast there for sure. Thanks for calling. Let's take a break. We'll come back. The time is almost 12:32.
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15: 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Actually, it kicks in about 7:45 Eastern tonight. 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

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That's a wrap on the Swap Shop. Megan's coming up 1 to 4. And coming up right now is Morgan.

I can say it. Fall has finally arrived on this Tuesday. I decided to wear shorts today, and I am freezing, believe it or not. I guess it's because I was so used to the heat. Now I'm trying to adjust to these temperatures, but I love the fall because I love Halloween. I love all the spooky stuff that comes with it, the scary stories, the Halloween stories, just everything that comes with it. I've got a weird thing that I've seen this morning on the internet. I'm going to discuss it a little bit later, and it is about ostriches. So if you're curious to know what I have to say about ostriches, stick around because I'm going to tell you exactly where I'm headed with this one. But we got more music on the way. Thank you for hanging out with me, Megan, in the afternoon on this lovely Tuesday.

0: week 6 into WLOC high school football season. This Friday, we're going to have Hart County Raiders versus Glasgow. 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And you can catch the Caverna game on WLOC Plus. But they are not playing this Friday. They're taking a week off, and they'll be back on in October on the 2nd. So that'd be next week that the Colonels will be playing, but you can always catch them here on WLOC Sports Plus, and we will have Hart County Raiders on our WLOC radio channel like always. 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
6: News. I'm Gianna Gelosi. President Trump told the United Nations General Assembly in New York that he had a decision to make on Iran, strike a deal with Tehran, or annihilate the Islamic Republic.
7: Do I drive them into hell with no chance of survival and no hope of future greatness or generations? But I believe we'll make a deal right after the election, because it doesn't make sense for them not to.
6: Meantime, the president signed an agreement with Denmark, easing tensions over his calls for the U.S. to acquire Greenland.
8: The U.S. plans to open two new military bases in Greenland. The plan would reestablish one Cold War-era military base in the southern part of Greenland and convert a military outpost on the east coast, which is currently being used by the Danish Sled Dog Patrol.
6: Fox's Alex Hogan. 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

0: Okay, so here's a good question. Would you ever, or have you ever, ate ostrich burgers? Or ostrich anything? Would you ever eat them? When I look at that bird, I think it's the ugliest daggone bird I have ever saw. So I probably would not eat it. But then again, I do eat chicken, and, well, chickens aren't the best looking animal in the world either. So I've come across something on the internet, of course. And actually, Danville has a farm with more than 400 ostriches. That's very unusual. The number could grow to around 700 by next year because the demand is increasing because the alpha gal syndrome. And if you don't know what alpha gal is, it's an allergy associated with tick bites that can cause people to react to meat from mammals like beef and pork, which I don't eat beef and pork anyway. And this is where ostrich comes in. And ostrich meat is a dark red meat and is often compared to beef because an ostrich is a bird and not a mammal. It can be an option for some people who can no longer eat traditional red meat. The farm's co-owners have dealt with Alpha Gal himself, so the business grew from something personal into a way to provide another food option for others dealing with the same allergy. I don't know, but it also goes on to say adult ostriches can stand close to 9 feet, they're ugly, and they weigh more than 300 pounds. But I'm over here thinking, I don't think I would eat an ostrich. I just don't know about eating an ostrich. I look at that, I'm just looking at the picture of it, I'm like, could I eat that? No, that's just a no for me. I can't eat beef, I can't eat pork. I do eat chicken, I do eat turkey burgers, but I don't think I'm going to ever eat that bird. Well, there's a food for your thought on your 1 o'clock drive time. We got more music coming your way.
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6: I was exercising today, and there was a man on the machine next to me listening to a Discman. Today. This happened today. I didn't recognize it initially. They're much bigger than you remember. Much, much bigger. I thought he was listening to a pizza. Huge. Don't get me wrong, I had a Discman. This is how long ago I got my Discman. I paid $188. I could go over to Rite Aid right now with $188 and bring back a Discman for everyone in this room. For $188, though, it came loaded. All the best features. Bass boost? You betcha. You bet it had bass boost. If at any time you thought to yourself, is that all the bass? Boost. Oh, false alarm, everyone. Plenty more bass where that bass came from. Anti-shock, indispensable. Get the anti-shock, because if you were strong enough to jog while carrying this manhole cover, this Olympic discus, then the disc would not skip for the minute the batteries lasted while in anti-shock mode. It was pivotal. The sweetest feature on the Discman, though, the must-get, get the shuffle. Get the shuffle. You do not know what in the Sam Hill is coming up next when you hit shuffle on a disc. Every time a song ends, cliffhanger. Which one of these 10 songs?
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6: A man remains in custody in connection with a homicide reported last week in Clay County. John Shannon has the story.
7: 28-year-old Dalton Bowling pled not guilty to murder charges related to the shooting death of Nathaniel Carter during a court appearance on Monday. Kentucky State Police say the 40-year-old victim's body was found with a bullet wound to the head following a barn fire at a property in Sexton Creek last Thursday. Bowling is being held without bond and has a preliminary hearing scheduled for next Monday. I'm John Shannon.
6: This week is the first ever unclaimed property week across Kentucky. Kentucky State Treasurer Mark Metcalf says that so far more than $123 million has been returned to residents in the state from sources like insurance settlements, closed bank accounts, and old utility deposits they can collect. To see if you have unclaimed property, just enter your first and last name and the city you live in at kyclaims.unclaimedproperty.com. I'm Joe Lincoln.
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11: Partly sunny today, 77 for the high, and then partly cloudy tonight, 61 for the low. Partly sunny, 76 on Wednesday, then partly cloudy, and 60 Wednesday night. Thursday, Friday, Saturday, looking at partly to mostly sunny skies as we finish up the work week and head into the weekend. Daytime highs in the upper 70s.

afternoon. It's 2 o'clock with Ming in the Afternoon right here on your Drive Time Show. And you know, I hope you guys are out there enjoying this weather. I went outside with shorts and I was like freezing because I'm so expected to walk out and it be like really hot to where I'm like melting to the pavement. But not today. I was not melting today. I was actually cold. I had to tell my husband to roll the windows up in the car because he was freezing me out. But let's enjoy this temperature while we can, because I don't think it's going to get in the 90s or the 100s. I think it's going to be like 80 and below this week. So let's enjoy that. Let's all get out, get our exercise, because we don't know how long fall is going to be with us before winter decides to show up and then we're all back in the house again. I do not like winter. Winter's not a fan of winter, just not. But I do love fall, and I do love good old spring weather when it's not raining and we don't have tornadoes in the forecast. But enough about the weather. Let's get back into the music.

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3: Fox News, I'm John Saucier with President Trump speaking before the United Nations General Assembly this morning in New York, where he addressed the ongoing war between Russia and Ukraine. He says this fighting has gone on for long enough.
4: 25,000 young people, mostly soldiers, a month are dying. 25,000 a month. And I look at those battlefield pictures and I really don't want to see them anymore. It's so horrible to see.
3: The sound courtesy of UNTV. The Trump administration says they're removing more than 700,000 people from Obamacare health care plans, claiming they were fraudulently enrolled. Centers for Medicare and Medicaid Services Administrator Dr. Bemet Oz.
5: We're seeing multinational criminal syndicates involved in this process. Small-time hoodlums are getting involved. It's an open secret. They can come into the federal government and use us as a piggy bank, so folks are coming here.
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0: So as you guys know, fall is my favorite time, and it's not just because of the weather. I think fall is beautiful. You got the trees changing different colors, that orange, that brown, that just autumn color. You got all the rustic stuff that comes out. You got the scarecrows, the pumpkins, the pumpkin spice. I love pumpkin pie or pumpkin cheesecake. You got all the pumpkins, but it's also beautiful to like walk down to like the little rivers and just see all the leaves on the ground, take pictures. And it's good weather to be outside in, I think. Halloween, I love Halloween. I love seeing all the Halloween decorations. Love dressing up for Halloween. And I love the spooky stories. I just love scary stories. That's kind of my take on fall. I just feel like it's probably one of the most beautiful times of the year. And if you're enjoying fall as much as I do, make sure you go out there and take pictures. Go out there and play in the leaves. I think one year we were living in Greensburg, and I had a dog. She was like a puppy, and we had this big pile of leaves. And I was like, okay, she's very obedient. She's a pit bull Australian Shepherd. So I decided I was going to throw the leaves up in the air, just see what she'd do. She started flipping, trying to get the leaves. It was hilarious. So I taught my dog how to do a couple of tricks with the leaves. So fall is a great time. So if you're not outside enjoying it, get out there and join the fall weather. All right, let's get back into the music.
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3: 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State Attorney General Russell Coleman says the company provided vehicle financing to individuals who it knew could not afford the payment. 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I'm Joe Lincoln.
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8: Partly sunny today, 77 for the high, and then partly cloudy tonight, 61 for the low. Partly sunny, 76 on Wednesday, then partly cloudy and 60 Wednesday night. Thursday, Friday, Saturday, looking at partly to mostly sunny skies as we finish up the work week and head into the weekend. Daytime highs in the upper 70s.

All right, the 3 o'clock hour is upon us. So that means it's almost time for Weird History. So don't you go anywhere, because you never know what kind of weird history I've come up with. I will give you this. It is set in Australia. So this one's got to be weird, right? Because it got the kangaroos up there. I don't know. We'll see. But join me after the music and we'll find out about it.

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13: On courtesy of UNTV, that audio, the president speaking at the United Nations General Assembly, he added he thinks a deal with Iran will be made after the midterm elections in the U.S. A grand jury finding there was not evidence to bring charges in the death of Nolan Wells. They found the black teen's death was consistent with drowning following a July 4th boating trip off the Mississippi Gulf Coast. His mother, Christine Walmsley, remains critical of law enforcement and their investigation.
14: Treat our son the way you would treat your child or someone you love.
13: Well, Nolan's friends on that boating trip were all white, leading to widespread viral speculation about his death. 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

0: right, for Weird History, I told you we were going to travel to Australia. And Australia is also where they have that great emu problem that they try to get rid of. The birds actually won. I have told that story, I think, a couple times here. So we're going to try to do another animal story from Australia. And this one's pretty interesting because it's back in 1935 and it's about cane toads. They were brought to Queensland to help control beetles that were damaging sugar cane crops, which sounds reasonable. You know, frogs eat bugs with their tongue. I've never really seen it in action, but I know what they eat. So they should be able to help with the problem, right? But the toads did not solve the problem that they hoped for. Instead, they were spreading and spreading and spreading until they were just overwhelmed with toads at this point. And if you don't know, a cane toad is poisonous, and the predators that eat it can die from the toxins. So over time, they became a huge invasive species problem across northern Australia. So basically, Australia imported toads to fix a beetle problem and ended up with a toad problem. So they tried to fix one problem and ended up with another problem. That is the historic equivalent of fixing a leak by flooding the whole house. And the wildest part of this is they are still spreading. If the emu war taught us anything, and the cane toads taught us anything, Australia and animals have had a very complicated relationship. I don't know what to think of that one. Emus, toads, Australia probably should stop importing animals at this time to take care of their problems because they still have the problem. All right, that's enough about toads. Let's get back into the music.
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8: I like mayonnaise to the degree that it had to come into a New Year's resolution. It was a New Year's resolution that I could not order extra mayonnaise on my sandwiches. I could order mayonnaise, but I couldn't use the word extra. And I found out very quickly I wasn't getting enough mayonnaise. But I didn't want to break my resolution, so here's how I would order lunch. Hi, I would like a turkey sandwich with Swiss cheese, lettuce, and mayonnaise. You hear what I'm saying here? I want mayonnaise. Capital M-A-Y. And the rest of the letters that are necessary for mayonnaise.
6: 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Laugh it off. Laughs on break.

0: 2026 Hart County Civil War Days Parade is set for 10 a.m. Saturday, September 12th, and Mumfordville Civic Clubs, organizations, antique cars, and tractors, decorated side-by-sides, and carts along with the walkers in period attire are all invited to participate. Lineup begins at 9 a.m. with walkers meeting in Hart County Bank parking lot and vehicles meeting at the Hart County Public Library. If you have questions, get in touch with Greg at 270-537-3599 or Chris at 270-597-7284.
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10: A man remains in custody in connection with a homicide reported last week in Clay County. John Shannon has the story.
11: 28-year-old Dalton Bowling pled not guilty to murder charges related to the shooting death of Nathaniel Carter during a court appearance on Monday. Kentucky State Police say the 40-year-old victim's body was found with a bullet wound to the head following a barn fire at a property in Sexton Creek last Thursday. Bowling is being held without bond and has a preliminary hearing scheduled for next Monday. I'm John Shannon.
10: This week is the first ever unclaimed property week across Kentucky.

0: Kentucky State Treasurer Mark Metcalf says that so far more than $123 million has been returned to residents in the state from sources like insurance settlements, closed bank accounts, and old utility deposits they can collect. To see if you have unclaimed property, just enter your first and last name and the city you live in at kyclaims.unclaimedproperty.com. I'm Joe Lincoln.
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5: Partly sunny today, 77 for the high, and then partly cloudy tonight, 61 for the low. Partly sunny, 76 on Wednesday, then partly cloudy and 60 Wednesday night. Thursday, Friday, Saturday, looking at partly to mostly sunny skies as we finish up the work week and head into the weekend. Daytime highs in the upper 70s.

right. It's the 4 o'clock hour, the last hour with me on this good old afternoon, feeling like fall kind of weather coming on up. I hope you guys have had a great afternoon. We got more stories on the way, so definitely stick around. You're not going to miss it.

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6: News, I'm John Saucier. Ukraine targeting Russian infrastructure, including an oil and gas refinery with drone strikes. President Trump telling reporters the new strikes put pressure on Russia and the energy market.
7: It's also a serious hit on the price of diesel. The diesel oil, diesel fuel has gone up quite a bit, but we'll be talking about that. But no, it's a very serious hit, certainly on Russia.
6: President Trump met with Ukrainian President Zelensky today. The Trump administration says they're removing more than 700,000 people from Obamacare health care plans, claiming they were fraudulently enrolled. Centers for Medicare and Medicaid Services Administrator Dr. Mehmet Oz.
8: We're seeing multinational criminal syndicates involved in this process. Small-time hoodlums are getting involved. It's a open secret. You can come into the federal government and use us as a piggy bank, so folks are coming here.
6: Democrats have accused the administration of trying to deliberately sabotage the Affordable Care Act. 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

0: Okay, so this would drive me crazy. Several people had their phones stolen at Louder Than Life in Louisville. They're now tracking those phones to different locations around Scottsburg, Indiana. And of course, once you see where your phone is, your first thought is probably, well, I'm going to go there and get it. Not so fast. Scottsburg police are actually asking people not to trespass or go searching businesses and private properties themselves. They want anyone whose phone is pinging there to contact the police and let the officers handle it. You know, I get why, but can you imagine sitting at home, looking at the little dot on the map, knowing your phone is just sitting somewhere, and you're just staring at it? Because I would be refreshing that map every 30 seconds. It moved again. And honestly, phones aren't just phones anymore. They're pictures, they're banking, they're messages, they're passwords. They're half of your life sitting there in the little rectangle. So losing one is bad enough. Watching somebody else travel around with it, that would make me nuts. Hopefully, police can get some of these phones back to their owners because the investigation is still going on. And with that, I am out of here. Today, we talked about ostrich burgers. To Australia having yet another animal problem, and somehow we ended up with stolen festival phones through Indiana. Pretty normal afternoon around here. Megan, thanks for hanging out with me. Have a great evening. Drive safe. And I'll be back tomorrow, same place, same time. So catch you on Wednesday, hump day.
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10: 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We have... I think we've covered it. I just wish these companies would now pool all of their resources together and finally create an unbreakable phone. 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
11: 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This is my single, Worth Your While. 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
12: 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State Attorney General Russell Coleman says the company provided vehicle financing to individuals who it knew could not afford the payment. 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

0: News. I'm Tom Graham. President Trump meeting with Ukrainian leader Volodymyr Zelensky on the sidelines of the United Nations General Assembly and sounding optimistic a deal can be reached to end the war between Russia and Ukraine.
1: To be honest with you, it's time. A lot of people being killed and they don't want that, but I think they both want to see the war end.
0: President Trump will host Russia's leader, Vladimir Putin, in Miami at the G20 summit later this year. Coastal flood risk will increase through the work week from North Carolina to New England as a nor'easter and its powerful winds develop. Fox weather meteorologist Ian Oliver.
2: They're pushing the Atlantic into the coastline, which effectively starts to generate a bit of a storm surge. The winds are already starting to pick up.
0: The system is expected to impact the East Coast into the weekend, the first nor'easter of the fall season. 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
5: For Tuesday, it is September 22nd, and from the Studio 101 News Desk, I'm Chris Jesse. A bomb squad planned and safely detonated a tank shell that was reported at a Cave City residence Monday morning. Cave City Police Chief Paul Reynolds said his department's officers were called to Glenwood Apartments just after 10 a.m. when a resident shared concerns that the item could be dangerous. The resident purchased that shell, described as approximately 4 feet long, some time ago at a flea market, but recently became aware the device could still be activated. Responding officers sent images of the shell to the Bureau of Alcohol, Tobacco, and Firearms for a review. ATF agents advised police to contact a bomb squad. Upon arriving on scene, the special response unit removed the shell from the apartment and transported it to an undisclosed location on a local farm where it was safely discharged in a controlled environment away from homes and businesses. Cave City Police made a social media post in an attempt to make the public aware of the planned detonation. The resulting explosion was heard and felt by several local residents. Police say there was no immediate danger to the community and no injuries were reported. No charges are expected. Kentucky State Police has named Captain Chris Baker as its new commander in Elizabethtown. Baker is a Breckinridge County native who began his career with KSP in 2009 as a member of the cadet class number 87. Over his 17-year career, he has served as a road trooper, detective, sergeant, and lieutenant across Post 16 in Henderson and Post 3 in Bowling Green. He was promoted to captain in 2023. Baker previously served in the agency's inspections branch before leading the driver testing branch most recently. Elizabethtown Post 4 covers 8 counties: Breckinridge, Bullitt, Grayson, Hardin, Jefferson, LaRue, Meade, and Nelson. The Hart County Raider boys golf team had an impressive day at the 3rd Region Golf Tournament on Monday. Congratulations to Cooper Sloan for advancing to the first round of the state tournament that will be next Tuesday at Bardstown Country Club. This is the third consecutive year Cooper has made it to the first round of the Kentucky State Golf Tournament. The team finished 8th out of 16 with the best team score of the season. Today, Hart County Girls Golf presents their starting lineup at the 3rd Region Golf Tournament at Crosswinds Golf Course in Bowling Green. Good luck to our Lady Raiders. The Reds were off yesterday, a travel day, as they head to Atlanta to start a series tonight with the Braves. 6:15, first pitch. Our coverage begins tonight at 5:45 on WLOC Sports. Already a difference in the air. We say goodbye to summer and hello to fall today. Forecast details are coming up.
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5: Partly cloudy skies tonight, 61 for the low, then partly sunny tomorrow, a high of 76. Partly cloudy tomorrow night, a low of 60. Thursday, Friday, Saturday, folks, we end this week, head into the weekend with very normal conditions for this time of the year. Partly sunny, dry, no mention of rain anywhere in the forecast. We'll see daytime highs in the upper 70s as we finish out the work week and head into the weekend. 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
9: 69-year-old Paulette Simpson Lobb of Medcalf County passed away Sunday at T.J. Sampson Community Hospital. Survivors include her husband, Jimmy Dale Lobb of Medcalf County, a daughter, Jaslyn Dawn Lobb of Greensburg, a son, Jonathan Dale Lobb of Edmonton, a sister, Deborah Matney of Tennessee. 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Bowles passed away Saturday in hospice care. Survivors include a son, Kendall Bowles, a daughter, Janet Bowles, his two grandchildren, nine great-grandchildren, and a sister, Maydell Kidd. Funeral services for James William J.W. Bowles will be held at 2 p.m. Wednesday at A.F. 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Visitation beginning after 9:30 Wednesday morning at A.F. 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Survivors include her lifetime partner, Junior Lee Pulliam. Survivors include her children, Jessica Amston, Eric Amston, Dennis Pulliam, Jessica Mercer, Letitia Holloway, Kara Holloway, Derek Pulliam, Wendy Holloway, Rachel Best, and Patrick Holloway. Sisters Carolyn Massey, Cindy Morris, brothers Johnny Dick, Timmy Dick, and Jeff Dick. Funeral services for Bonnie Holloway will be held at 2 p.m. Wednesday at Butler Funeral Home. Burial to follow in the Pulliam Cemetery. Visitation beginning after 10 a.m. Wednesday at Butler Funeral Home. 68-year-old James Mitchell Duke Miller of Brownsville passed away Sunday at the Medical Center in Bowling Green. Survivors include his father, Cletus Dean Miller, a sister, Rhoda Gail Wheeler, several grandchildren and great-grandchildren. Funeral services for James Mitchell Duke Miller will be held at 2 p.m. Wednesday at Hatcher and Sandler Funeral Home. Burial to follow in the White Cemetery. Visitation beginning after 10 a.m. Wednesday at Hatcher and Sandler Funeral Home. 62-year-old Randy Thomas Graham of Pine Grove passed away Saturday at the medical center. He was a member of the Oak Grove United Baptist Church. Survivors include his wife, Karen Denise Lindsay Graham, a daughter, Sarah Davis of Wingfield. Also siblings, Wilma Lay, Wanda Graham, and Karen Jaggers, all of Pine Grove. Funeral services for Randy Thomas Graham will be held at 2 p.m. Thursday at Oak Grove United Baptist Church. Visitation from 11 a.m. to 7 p.m. Wednesday at Patton Funeral Home, Brownsville Chapel. And then after 10 a.m. Thursday at Oak Grove United Baptist Church. 68-year-old Lynn Marie Kelly of Cave City passed away Sunday at the medical center in Horse Cave. She was a member of the Hinesville Baptist Church. Survivors include her husband of 50 years, Alex Kelly of Cave City, a son, Ryan Alexander Kelly of New Jersey, two grandchildren, and a sister, Beth Jean Glenn of New Jersey. The family of Lynn Marie Kelly chose cremation. 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
9: Don't get me wrong. If you're on Ozempic, I think it's amazing. You know, it's like a modern marvel of medicine that we can even do that. You know, you used to have, like, discipline. 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To start the day. I think I want cake for breakfast. No, I don't. I'm going to go for a run. I may never eat again. Let's go! Yeah, just change who you are for a few hours. I'm sure that won't have any side effects. 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I might take it just for the side effects. I need them. 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I need these commercials that are coming out in like 10 years for all that we're doing now.
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12: 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You're the kind of woman makes a merry thing. 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
12: Cloudy overnight, 61 for the low. Some sunshine tomorrow, 76 for the high. Then partly cloudy and 60 tomorrow night. Thursday, Friday, Saturday, we get you into the weekend with sunshine. Daytime highs in the upper 70s as we finish up the work week.

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4: Fox News, I'm John Saucier. In his speech to the United Nations General Assembly today, President Trump urged Iran to make a deal or face annihilation. Speaking with reporters afterwards, he reiterates there are two choices.
5: In one case, it's obliteration, and the other alternative is potential greatness. It could be a great country.
4: The president says he met with Iranian leaders today. Former Vice President Kamala Harris campaigning with Michigan Democratic Senate nominee Abdullah Saeed at a maternal health care roundtable in Detroit. The former VP claims Al-Sayed's opponent, Republican nominee Mike Rogers, will not protect health care for Americans.
6: Donald Trump cut Medicaid funding by $1 trillion. Mm-hmm. These are the facts. Mike Rogers supported that cut through that big bad bill.
4: There's a very closely watched Senate race there in Michigan. It could determine which party ultimately controls the Senate. America is listening to Fox News.
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1: Cloudy overnight, 61 for the low, some sunshine tomorrow, 76 for the high, then partly cloudy and 60 tomorrow night. Thursday, Friday, Saturday, we'll get you into the weekend with sunshine, daytime highs in the upper 70s as we finish up the work week.

0: but it was certainly one that you would expect him to make. In fact, he thought he made the play. He was on his way into the dugout when he realized that throw had a little bit of a curve on it, and it pulled Stewart off the bag.
1: And he was doing everything right. He was circling around that ball to try to get his momentum more toward second base as opposed to the third base foul line. He circled around it as best he could, cut her up and away for ball one. His throw just came up the line a little bit. 1-0 the count on Austin Riley.
0: Yeah, this is the guy the Reds do not want to get hot here in this three-game series. He's been cold all year long and just leaving that way.
1: 220, 17 homers, 69 RBIs, and a dangerous hitter rolls it softly up the middle to the second baseman. McClain fields it behind the bag, takes it himself, four unassisted to second, and the inning is over. That does it for the Braves here in the second. Chris has it when we come back in the third. Scoreless tie in Atlanta on the Reds Radio Network.
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4: 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You've heard me make bold claims about the Big Blue on the hardwood, and the kids in Kentucky always back it up. 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When you heard me make bold claims about the Big Blue on the hardwood, and the kids in Kentucky always back it up. There's something to be said for standing by your word. And that's why I recommend Glasgow Coin and Jewelry. When you have gold or silver items, you want to trade in for cash in your hands. So when you hear how